with a signature braided ponytail and shells to play. Along with the trombone, Steve Turay has a look about him. I'm David Bassey. Steve Turay is starred with Rahsaan Roland Kirk and Ray Charles and many others, has honed out a wonderful place in the jazz majesty. September in the Rain.

It's a 2018 Smoke Sessions release for trombonist Steve Turay. The rhythm section, Willie Jones III at the drums, Buster Williams at the bass, Kenny Barron at the piano, and special guest on that particular cut, guitarist Russell Malone. September in the Rain, Harry Warren, Al Dubin Company.

composition and a masterwork from trombonist Steve Turay. Hey, let's go into some original music from Peter Sommer, The Green Dragon Kite.

Happy-go-lucky locals, Peter Summers, Septet, and the Green Dragon Kite. 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

It's one of my top 10 picks for 2017. And vocalist Cecile McLaurin-Savant. And a trio that she's made the first three or four albums with. Grammys, Grammy nominations, all kind of wonderful awards. And then a change in course. This one, the culmination of that first period with Cecile McLaurin-Savant on Mac Avenue Jazz with the Aaron Deal Trio. And Mad About the Boy, preceding that, masterwork again from Miles Davis. And Miles Davis with John Coltrane, Red Garland, Paul Chambers, Philly Joe Jones, Round About Midnight on Columbia, Legacy, Miles Davis. Well, let's continue on. This is one that Coltrane made famous. This was one of his first big giant hits. And a provocative tune, provocative title, You Leave Me Breathless. Vincent Herring at the alto this time. Danny Grissett, Richie Goodson, E.J. Strickland.

alto saxophonist Vincent Herring from Mr. Wizard, with Jeremy Pelt playing the trumpet, Danny Grissett, Richie Goods, and E.J. Strickland. It's all on High Note Records. You Leave Me Breathless is the song. Preceding that, Cecile McLaurin-Savant, Mad About the Boy. Consider this. You can present your business's message to our loyal Jazz with David Bassi listeners. 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

offhanded classics. 1987, Carl Fontana on Uptown Records. Akira Tana at the drums, Ray Drum and Bass, Richard Wines at the piano, Al Cohn tenor, and the great Fontana, Carl Fontana. And I Thought About You, Johnny Mercer, and Van Heusen, James Van Heusen. And before that, Dexter Gordon, Bud Powell, Pierre Michelot, and Kenny Clark in Paris, May 23rd, 1963, and Bird's composition, Scrapple from the Apple, Our Man in Paris on Blue Note Records, and Dexter Gordon. Here's pianist Cyrus Chestnut with a young singer in 2018 named Tiffany Austin, and one from Charles Mingus's songbook, and a spirited singer she is, Tiffany Austin, Unbroken.

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I'm Mason Reed. The World Cup kicks off this Thursday, with FIFA charging record-high ticket prices across venues in the U.S., Mexico, and Canada. FIFA President Gianni Infantino justified the costs, despite criticisms of ticket prices in the thousands. Currently, many games are sold out, with just a handful of seats remaining for key matchups. Meanwhile, lower-priced tickets are scarce, and fans are facing steep costs to attend the tournament. Tensions between Iran and Israel have escalated after Iran launched missiles towards Israel in response to Israeli strikes in Beirut. President Trump announced major American and Israeli military operations against Iran, promoting a 2-week ceasefire that is now extended. Despite the conflict, no casualties have been reported on the Israeli side. Trump emphasized that he calls the shots in negotiations with Iran, while Israeli Prime Minister Netanyahu prepares for a security cabinet meeting today. The news stream, powered by Seaboard Networks, delivering smarter radio,

provided in part by the students and staff of Kutztown University Radio. I'm Mike Reggs. 2,098 students have been named to the Spring 2026 Dean's List at Kutztown University. To be eligible for the Dean's List, an undergraduate student must be registered for at least 12 credits and have a minimum grade point average of 3.60. Students who have requested privacy under FERPA were not listed. You can see the full 2026 Dean's List by going to our Kutztown University Radio Facebook page and scrolling back to a post we made on June 10. Congratulations to the students on the Spring 2026 Dean's List. In other campus news, the Kutztown University Council of Trustees has approved its new slate of officers, highlighting the council's June 2026 board meeting. Kevin Harden Jr., Esquire of the class of 07, was elected chair, while Phillips Armstrong of the class of 1971 was elected vice chair, and Sandy Green elected secretary to two-year terms beginning July 1st. In other business, the KU Council of Trustees approved the meeting minutes from April, approved internship agreements with various institutions, approved school-based internship agreements with Owen J. Roberts School District in Pottstown, Phillipsburg School District in Phillipsburg, Southern Lehigh School District in Center Valley, String Theory Schools in Philadelphia, Phoenixville Area School District in Phoenixville, Wissahickon School District in Ambler, and Lancaster-Lebanon IU 13. We check news hourly on KUR.

Sometimes the simplest stories can be the most poignant when told in a musical landscape. I'm David Bassi. Drummer Jarmil Nechekwitz, his grandmother came from Poland to Buenos Aires in 1933. Puerto de Buenos Aires 1933 is the title of the album. The band's called El Eco, with Jarmil playing the drums and his compositions. Let's listen right now to Europe 1933 from drummer Jarmil Nechekwitz.

A simple story told with poignant musical color by drummer Guillermo Nechekowitz. Hilary Alves playing the piano, Kim Nazarian at the vocal, Hernando Huergo playing the bass, and other wonderful musicians, including Brian Lynch on Zoho Records from 2017. Well, here's an energetic work from 2018. It comes from a jazz orchestra led by David Caffey. He calls it All in One, and this one based on Woody Shaw's classic Moon Train, this time two trumpeters duking it out. Brad Good at the trumpet, and Greg Gisbert at the trumpet, with Steve Kovalchuk guitar and Jim White on the drums.

Showtime, the David Caffey Jazz Orchestra, with two trumpets and drummer Jim White featured. 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

Jaco Pastorius, Continuum with Herbie Hancock on the Fender Rhodes piano. Preceding that, one from saxophonist Troy Roberts, New Jive Perspective in his song Professor Ghetto Rig. The Eclipse now from Brian Bromberg.

Brian Bromberg. The Eclipse. Consider this. You can present your business's message to our loyal Jazz with David Bassi listeners. 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

0: A Shook and Farewell from Pete Malinvernay's trio, Heaven, the album, with Ben Allison bass and Akira Tana playing the drums. Preceding that, music from John Batiste and his album, Hollywood Africans. The song's called Green Hill Zone. Well, coming up, here's a large work. And this one features the Jazz at Lincoln Center Orchestra, with some Latin music this time, Blue Engine Records, and music recorded November 15th of 2014. Carlos Enriquez does the introduction for someone that, he grew up with. Let's hear his story.
1: The gentleman that I'm about to introduce lived with me before I was even born. And by me saying this is, I saw all his records basically at home as I was growing up. And it's an honor to be here with him. He means so much. He's a great singer, a great activist, a person of many colors and love towards this music. Mr. Ruben Blades.
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I'm Mason Reed. Tensions between Iran and Israel have escalated after Iran launched missiles towards Israel in response to Israeli strikes in Beirut. President Trump announced major American and Israeli military operations against Iran, promoting a two-week ceasefire that is now extended. Despite the conflict, no casualties have been reported on the Israeli side. Trump emphasized that he calls the shots in negotiations with Iran, while Israeli Prime Minister Netanyahu prepares for a security cabinet meeting today. Madison Square Garden was buzzing with celebrities Wednesday night as the New York Knicks faced off against the San Antonio Spurs in the NBA Finals. Among the high-profile attendees was Taylor Swift, who flew in from Los Angeles after a premiere performance. Also spotted were Michael J. Fox, Ben Stiller, and Adam Sandler. Fans packed the sold-out arena, creating an electric atmosphere for another exciting chapter in the Knicks' playoff journey. The new stream, powered by Seaboard Networks, delivering smarter radio,

provided in part by the students and staff of Kutztown University Radio. I'm Mike Reggs. 2,098 students have been named to the Spring 2026 Dean's List at Kutztown University. To be eligible for the Dean's List, an undergraduate student must be registered for at least 12 credits and have a minimum grade point average of 3.60. Students who have requested privacy under FERPA were not listed. You can see the full 2026 Dean's List by going to our Kutztown University Radio Facebook page and scrolling back to a post we made on June 10. Congratulations to the students on the Spring 2026 Dean's List. In other campus news, the Kutztown University Council of Trustees has approved its new slate of officers, highlighting the council's June 2026 board meeting. Kevin Harden Jr., Esquire of the class of 07, was elected chair, while Phillips Armstrong of the class of 1971 was elected vice chair, and Sandy Green elected secretary to two-year terms beginning July 1st. In other business, the KU Council of Trustees approved the meeting minutes from April, approved internship agreements with various institutions, approved school-based internship agreements with Owen J. Roberts School District in Pottstown, Phillipsburg School District in Phillipsburg, Southern Lehigh School District in Center Valley, String Theory Schools in Philadelphia, Phoenixville Area School District in Phoenixville, Wissahickon School District in Ambler, and Lancaster-Lebanon IU 13. We check news hourly on KUR.

You're listening to The Cafe on Standard Way with DJ Melicor. Welcome back, everyone, to what will be the probably third installment of the mental health episodes, also known as, Oh God, I Need a Reset. And to be honest, that's been happening a lot lately, for reasons I do not want to divulge. But just know, I feel like we could just use something a little bit slower, a little bit more normal, and just kind of a vibe, you know? So what you just heard was In Love with the Machine with Digital Detox. But yeah, with that aside, what do we have tonight? It's largely going to be some bedroom pop, maybe some lo-fi, maybe some other slow, steady stuff. Just some stuff that's just kind of a vibe, is the best way I can put it. But with that, let's get back to the music.

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You just heard Sova with Glaza. I am probably not getting any of those pronunciations right, but it's worth a shot. But yeah. I figured might as well play this one because I haven't played it in a while, along with a bunch of other, how do I put it, I guess just Russian shoegaze, doomer wave, goth. Yeah, I don't really know what to really put it as, but it's just something I sometimes circle back to every now and then, because sometimes it's really interesting stuff. I mean, granted, there's some bad stuff, but then again, that's within any genre, but I figured, why not go back to Sova? Sova's kind of something I loop back to every now and then if I feel like I want to listen to some quote-unquote normal music. I just know, with me, you're never going to find much normal stuff, or at least air quotes normal stuff, and that's okay. Because to be honest, I like finding some out there stuff every now and then. It's fun looking for it. But yeah, with that little tangent aside, let's get back to the music.

You're listening to The Cafe on Standard Way with DJ Mellowcore. I'm going to try and butcher some Russian pronunciations again. So, in the order that I played them, we had Paramotka with a Tratvui. I'm pretty sure I butchered that one pretty bad. And we have Oblako with Optblisk. I am butchering these so bad. You won't believe how many times I had to re-record this to just try and figure out how to pronounce these as correctly as I could. So, if I got them wrong, I am sorry. But what I do know is that if I remember right, they do translate to hello and reflection in that order, for at least the track titles. It's hard, but I just know that sometimes it's just really hard for me to pronounce new languages because I usually don't speak them, or I'm just in the early phases of learning, or just perpetually stuck. But yeah. With all that aside, let's get back to some music with some titles that hopefully aren't as hard, but I'll still probably butcher them anyways because I still suck at English. So either way, let's get back to the music.

You're listening to The Cafe on Standard Way with DJ Mellowcore. You just heard Twilight Sad with Cold Days from the Birdhouse and Deer Hunter with Hazel Street, in that order. Yeah, something that I almost had to struggle too much to pronounce because I also had to re-record this a couple times. Yeah. My pronunciation is not good whatsoever. But yeah. It's good to hear some shoegaze every now and then. I mean, if I could call it shoegaze, I mean, I guess it's more proto-shoegaze because it's before it became a term, I think, because if I remember right, these two tracks in particular were released sometime before 2008, or at least before Saints Row 2, or during the development of Saints Row 2. Well, more Hazel Street, because how do I put it? Saints Row 2 introduced me to Deer Hunter and the Twilight Sad. I don't know how else to put it, I got introduced to these two bands from a video game, which, that's fine. Sometimes you find some good stuff from video games. Sometimes you don't. But at the same time, Saints Row 2 was a good game. I don't know how else to put it. And it introduced me to some very interesting music at the time. So, yeah. Yeah. That little tangent aside, let's get back to the music.

You're listening to The Cafe on Standard Way with DJ Melicor. You just heard two tracks from Van Sire, a bedroom pop artist that I always have a soft spot. Like, it's easy listening sometimes. You know, it's good. Plus, in all honesty, Angel Youth, one of my all-time favorite albums, which is what you heard for the first track. Well, at least the album it's from, but it's Halcyon Age. And after that, one of the more newer singles from Van Sire, that being Part of the Dream, which, you know, it's just good, easy listening. I don't know how else to put it. Sometimes every now and then, I like some easy listening. Sometimes I like some shoegaze. Sometimes I like some doomer music. Sometimes I like some goth music. Either way, it's all part of, you know, the grand scheme of things in terms of things of what I like. Keep you on your toes guessing. But yeah, with that aside, I promised some lo-fi earlier. How about we round out the night with a little bit of lo-fi, shall we?

You're listening to The Cafe on Standard Way with DJ Mellowcore. You just heard Zensei with Oasis, a go-to classic of mine, and something new. We have Naohiro Hara with Komogawa Riverside. That was quite a mouthful, and I'm pretty sure I got that pronunciation wrong anyways, but we're gonna roll with it. But yeah, I promise some lo-fi, because in all honesty, who doesn't like lo-fi these days? Well, I probably stand corrected, but you know what? Lo-fi is just kind of like a good vibe to me if I can find something good, at least what I like, or at least what I think other people would like, because you know what? Sometimes there's just some lo-fi producers out there that no one really has ever heard of, or are just looking for new stuff, like I am constantly, because you know, it's fun going on Bandcamp dives. Sometimes you'll find some really good stuff, sometimes even for free, but you know, it's always good to at least support the artists every now and then, because you know, sometimes there's just some really good stuff, as I've said before, numerous times. But yeah, with that aside, we still got a little bit of time left. How about a little bit more lo-fi?

0: You're listening to The Cafe on Standard Way with DJ Mellowcore. What you just heard was Bosco with Beat 13 and Mabisio with Taru Kabakura. I'm pretty sure I also messed up the pronunciation of that name, but to be honest, the latter to me with Mabisio, I like Mabisio. Because to be honest, can't go wrong. Solid stuff all around. But yeah, with that aside, that is going to be a wrap for another edition of Mental Health Episodes on Standard Way, because to be honest, oof. But in all honesty, I hope that everyone had a good time, at least to relax a little bit, and hopefully I will see you all in any other episode, whatever comes next. Could be Asylum Zone. Could be Dead Mall Tracks, could be another Standard Way, who knows? But stay safe out there, everyone, and I'll see you in the next one. Goodbye!
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I'm Mason Reed. Madison Square Garden was buzzing with celebrities Wednesday night as the New York Knicks faced off against the San Antonio Spurs in the NBA Finals. Among the high-profile attendees was Taylor Swift, who flew in from Los Angeles after a premiere performance. Also spotted were Michael J. Fox, Ben Stiller, and Adam Sandler. Fans packed the sold-out arena, creating an electric atmosphere for another exciting chapter in the Knicks' playoff journey. Tensions between Iran and Israel have escalated after Iran launched missiles towards Israel in response to Israeli strikes in Beirut. President Trump announced major American and Israeli military operations against Iran, promoting a 2-week ceasefire that is now extended. Despite the conflict, no casualties have been reported on the Israeli side. Trump emphasized that he calls the shots in negotiations with Iran, while Israeli Prime Minister Netanyahu prepares for a security cabinet meeting today. The news stream, powered by Seaboard Networks, delivering smarter radio.

0: News on KUR provided in part by the students and staff of Kutztown University Radio. I'm Mike Greggs. The memory of Elric J. Ensderby, celebrated timber framer and prolific historian of early American vernacular architecture, will be honored through the establishment of the Elric J. Ensderby Archive as part of the permanent collection of the library and archives at the Pennsylvania German Cultural Heritage Center at KU. The Ensderby and Gwazda family, including Elric's sister, Debbie Ensderby Gwazda, her husband, Ed, and sons Farley, Henry, and Chester, have agreed to honor Elric and his legacy by donating his extensive archives to the Pennsylvania German Cultural Heritage Center at Kutztown University, a leading center for the study of colonial and early American architecture in the Mid-Atlantic region. This donation is intended both to celebrate Elric's contributions to architectural history and preservation, and to ensure that these unique materials will be organized, preserved, and made available to the public. Debbie Gwazda reflected on her brother's legacy, saying, quote, "Elric understood the value of preserving a record of the way that people who settled in this area in the 18th and 19th centuries approached construction through the cultural traditions of their home countries. He was a keen student of architectural history, so he understood better than most the context of framing and decorative styles." We check news hourly here on the Radio Voice, KUR.
1: 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Welcome to another hour of relaxing instrumentals. This is Something Beautiful.

Wrapping up that set of beautiful instrumentals with Antonio Rossi and his orchestra, their rendition of Songbird. To All the Girls I've Loved Before, a huge hit for Julio Iglesias and Willie Nelson, as done by Raymond Lefebvre and his orchestra. The Beatles, given a solo piano treatment from B.G. Adair, that was All My Lovin'. ABBA's Waterloo, played by guitarist Antonio De Lucena. The great Percy Faith, and a tune from My Fair Lady, Wouldn't It Be Lovely? Ebony and Ivory was played by Paul Marriott and his orchestra. Jeff Love giving us Falling in Love with Love. Florentine Nights, a bit of tango from Alfred House. And 101 Strings at the top of the set, Put Your Head on My Shoulder. It's all part of the mix of beautiful instrumentals on Something Beautiful. I'm Jake Longwell. 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

I'm Mason Reed. Tensions between Iran and Israel have escalated after Iran launched missiles towards Israel in response to Israeli strikes in Beirut. President Trump announced major American and Israeli military operations against Iran, promoting a 2-week ceasefire that is now extended. Despite the conflict, no casualties have been reported on the Israeli side. Trump emphasized that he calls the shots in negotiations with Iran, while Israeli Prime Minister Netanyahu prepares for a security cabinet meeting today. Madison Square Garden was buzzing with celebrities Wednesday night as the New York Knicks faced off against the San Antonio Spurs in the NBA Finals. Among the high-profile attendees was Taylor Swift, who flew in from Los Angeles after a premiere performance. Also spotted were Michael J. Fox, Ben Stiller, and Adam Sandler. Fans packed the sold-out arena, creating an electric atmosphere for another exciting chapter in the Knicks' playoff journey. The news stream, powered by Seaboard Networks, delivering smarter radio,

0: news on KUR provided in part by the students and staff of Kutztown University Radio. I'm Mike Reggs. The All-In Campus Democracy Challenge has recognized the colleges and universities that have earned the highly established Action Plan seal of recognition, and this includes Kutztown University. All-In has developed this seal of recognition for higher education institutions with strong action plans to increase nonpartisan democratic engagement by promoting civic learning, political engagement, and college student voter participation. Action plan strength is determined by reviewing campus action plans with the Strengthening American Democracy Action Planning Rubric. In other news, across Pennsylvania, school districts are facing critical shortages of certified special education teachers impacting students who rely on specialized support to thrive. Kutztown University is taking action to address this need with the launch of an accelerated tuition-free certification pathway designed to prepare more highly qualified educators faster. The new initiative, called ASPIRE, Accelerated Special Education Program for In-Service Resident Educators, enables certified teachers and recent graduates who have passed student teaching to earn their PK through 12 special education add-on certification in just 15 months. Kutztown University is among a select group of institutions in Pennsylvania leading innovative state-supported efforts to reimagine educator preparation, removing financial barriers, accelerating pathways, and directly responding to workforce shortages in high-need areas. We check news hourly on KUR.
1: From Quality Radio Productions, it's Something Beautiful. I'm Jake Longwell. Welcome to another hour of light and easy favorites, coming to you from New York's Finger Lakes region. Opening the hour with John Fox and the orchestra asking the question, how do you keep the music playing?

That's Maxwell King and his orchestra with Here I Am. Frankie Valli's My Eyes Adore You as played by the Pacific Pops. Before that, The Prettiest Girl I Ever Saw from Norman Candler and his Magic Strings. Ella Fitzgerald with the Buddy Brigman Orchestra from 1956 asking the question, isn't it romantic? We also heard Mona Lisa, that was of course a huge hit for Nat King Cole in the 50s, played there by the Hollyridge Strings. Fly Me to the Moon from James Last. Sam Levine on guitar with Billy Joel's Just the Way You Are. Johnny Pearson gave us his rendition of Touch Me in the Morning before that. And we began the set, and also the show, with How Do You Keep the Music Playing? From John Fox and his orchestra. It's an hour of light and easy favorites. We call it Something Beautiful. I'm Jake Longwell. If you want to get in touch with the program, the email address is qualityradioproductions@gmail.com. 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

0: Music of the Carpenters, as played by Richard Carpenter at the piano. That was, of course, Yesterday Once More. Stephen Bishop's On and On from Ron Goodwin and the orchestra.
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I'm Kennedy Collins. Madison Square Garden was buzzing with celebrities Wednesday night as the New York Knicks faced off against the San Antonio Spurs in the NBA Finals. Among the high-profile attendees was Taylor Swift, who flew in from Los Angeles after a premiere performance. Also spotted were Michael J. Fox, Ben Stiller, and Adam Sandler. Fans packed the sold-out arena, creating an electric atmosphere for another exciting chapter in the Knicks' playoff journey. Tensions between Iran and Israel have escalated after Iran launched missiles towards Israel in response to Israeli strikes in Beirut. President Trump announced major American and Israeli military operations against Iran, promoting a two-week ceasefire that is now extended. Despite the conflict, no casualties have been reported on the Israeli side. Trump emphasized that he calls the shots in negotiations with Iran, while Israeli Prime Minister Netanyahu prepares for a security cabinet meeting today. The news stream, powered by Seaboard Networks, delivering smarter radio.

0: news on KUR provided in part by the students and staff of KUR. I'm Mike Reggs. Kutztown University's Rock Ensemble 1 has been honored as the undergraduate college winner in the Blues Pop Rock Group category of the 2026 Downbeat Magazine Student Music Awards. The Downbeat Student Music Awards are considered the most prestigious awards in jazz education, recognizing the nation's top music programs. This is the 11th Student Music Award for KU's commercial music program in the last 10 years. The commercial music program at KU features several large rock ensembles consisting of horns, background singers, and rhythm sections, two large jazz ensembles featuring big bands in the style of Count Basie, and a large Latin ensemble. More than 130 students audition each semester for participation in these ensembles. Quote, "This award shows the strength and scope of the commercial music program at KU," said Dr. Kevin Jost, professor of music. "KU continues to be one of the nation's top programs for quality, creativity, and success." The Downbeat Student Music Awards recognize the top jazz ensembles at the undergraduate and graduate levels. Nine judges evaluate the participating groups based on several performance criteria, including overall sound, proper interpretation, improvisation, creativity, intonation, phrasing, and dynamics. The honorees are selected from a competitive pool in which winners must demonstrate a distinct voice in addition to technical proficiency. We check news right here on the radio voice of Kutztown University, KUR. I'm Mike Reggs.
1: From Quality Radio Productions, it's Something Beautiful. I'm Jake Longwell. Welcome to another hour of relaxing instrumentals. Getting the hour underway with Herbert Rabin and his orchestra, and a tune which is often associated with the holiday season, but I think this tune can be enjoyed at any time of the year. From the album Rudolph the Red-Nosed Reindeer, here is Silver and Gold.

That's jazz pianist Oscar Peterson teaming up with Russell Garcia and his orchestra. I Only Have Eyes for You from One Moment in Time. The Living Strings before that, Fanny from their Greatest Hits collection. Percy Faith from his 1958 LP Music from South Pacific, A Wonderful Guy, the name of the track. Sounds from the 80s, Rhythm of the Night, that was a huge hit for DeBarge. Performed here by the Fantasy Strings from the album Rhythm of the Night. La Mer, Beyond the Sea, from Stanley Black and his orchestra, from the France LP. Music from Hugo Montenegro. Summer Samba, a piece from the Antonio Carlos Jobim songbook, from A World of Beautiful Melodies. I Loves You, Porgy, that of course from Porgy and Bess, from Frank Chaxfield and the orchestra, from On the Beach. A different rendition of the theme from A Summer Place, that was a huge hit for Percy Faith in 1960, performed here by the Berlin Philharmonic from the album Modern Art of Music, Best of Movie Hits, Volume 2. Bill Purcell at the piano, Our Winter Love, from the compilation Grand Piano. And Herbert Rabin, Silver and Gold, from Rudolph the Red-Nosed Reindeer. 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I'm Jake Longwell. 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If you want the playlist or audio for this episode, look for Something Beautiful, program number 1814. We'll begin our second set of the hour with the guitar artistry of Francis Goya. From a Latin import, the album Musica Espectacular. This is Nothing's Gonna Change My Love for You.

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I'm Kennedy Collins. Randy Villegas has won the Democratic primary for a House seat in California's Central Valley, defeating more moderate candidates. This victory positions him to challenge Republican Congressman David Valadao in the fall as Democrats aim to regain control of the House. Despite skepticism from Republican leaders, supporters believe Villegas' populist message will resonate with voters, even in traditionally Republican areas. The upcoming race will be a key test for the Democratic Party's progressive strategy. Madison Square Garden was buzzing with celebrities Wednesday night as the New York Knicks faced off against the San Antonio Spurs in the NBA Finals. Among the high-profile attendees was Taylor Swift, who flew in from Los Angeles after a premiere performance. Also spotted were Michael J. Fox, Ben Stiller, and Adam Sandler. Fans packed the sold-out arena, creating an electric atmosphere for another exciting chapter in the Knicks' playoff journey. The News Stream, powered by Seaboard Networks, delivering smarter radio.

0: on KUR, provided in part by the students and staff of Kutztown University Radio. I'm Mike Greggs. The memory of Elric J. Ensderby, celebrated timber framer and prolific historian of early American vernacular architecture, will be honored through the establishment of the Elric J. Ensderby Archive as part of the permanent collection of the library and archives at the Pennsylvania German Cultural Heritage Center at KU. The Ensderby and Gwazda family, including Elric's sister, Debbie Ensderby Gwazda, her husband, Ed, and sons Farley, Henry, and Chester, have agreed to honor Elric and his legacy by donating his extensive archives to the Pennsylvania German Cultural Heritage Center at Kutztown University, a leading center for the study of colonial and early American architecture in the Mid-Atlantic region. This donation is intended both to celebrate Elric's contributions to architectural history and preservation, and to ensure that these unique materials will be organized, preserved, and made available to the public. Debbie Gwazda reflected on her brother's legacy, saying, quote, "Elric understood the value of preserving a record of the way that people who settled in this area in the 18th and 19th centuries approached construction through the cultural traditions of their home countries. He was a keen student of architectural history, so he understood better than most the context of framing and decorative styles." We check news hourly here on the Radio Voice, KUR.
1: 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Welcome to another hour of relaxing instrumentals. This is Something Beautiful.

That's Pat Valentino and his rendition of I've Got You Under My Skin. Lex D'Azevedo at the piano with Everybody Loves Somebody. John Gregory in the orchestra, and a piece which was a hit for England Dan and John Ford Coley, We'll Never Have to Say Goodbye Again. Sid Dale and his rendition of Talking in Your Sleep ahead of that. Marty Gold and his orchestra with All the Things You Are, preceded by the 101 Strings and Raindrops. Raymond Lefevre gave us Billy Joel's My Life. Saving All My Love for You was performed by Paul Marriott. And up at the top, the music of ABBA, as played by Arthur Greenslade in the orchestra, Knowing Me, Knowing You. You are listening to Something Beautiful. I'm Jake Longwell. If you want to get in touch with the program, the email address is qualityradioproductions@gmail.com. 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

I'm Kennedy Collins. Randy Villegas has won the Democratic primary for a House seat in California's Central Valley, defeating more moderate candidates. This victory positions him to challenge Republican Congressman David Valadao in the fall as Democrats aim to regain control of the House. Despite skepticism from Republican leaders, supporters believe Villegas' populist message will resonate with voters, even in traditionally Republican areas. The upcoming race will be a key test for the Democratic Party's progressive strategy. Madison Square Garden was buzzing with celebrities Wednesday night as the New York Knicks faced off against the San Antonio Spurs in the NBA Finals. Among the high-profile attendees was Taylor Swift, who flew in from Los Angeles after a premiere performance. Also spotted were Michael J. Fox, Ben Stiller, and Adam Sandler. Fans packed the sold-out arena, creating an electric atmosphere for another exciting chapter in the Knicks' playoff journey. The News Stream, powered by Seaboard Networks, delivering smarter radio.

0: news on KUR provided in part by the students and staff of Kutztown University Radio. I'm Mike Reggs. The All-In Campus Democracy Challenge has recognized the colleges and universities that have earned the highly established Action Plan Seal of Recognition, and this includes Kutztown University. All In has developed this seal of recognition for higher education institutions with strong action plans to increase nonpartisan democratic engagement by promoting civic learning, political engagement, and college student voter participation. Action plan strength is determined by reviewing campus action plans with the Strengthening American Democracy Action Planning Rubric. In other news, across Pennsylvania, school districts are facing critical shortages of certified special education teachers impacting students who rely on specialized support to thrive. Kutztown University is taking action to address this need with the launch of an accelerated tuition-free certification pathway designed to prepare more highly qualified educators faster. The new initiative, called ASPIRE, Accelerated Special Education Program for In-Service Resident Educators, enables certified teachers and recent graduates who have passed student teaching to earn their PK through 12 special education add-on certification in just 15 months. Kutztown University is among a select group of institutions in Pennsylvania leading innovative state-supported efforts to reimagine educator preparation, removing financial barriers, accelerating pathways, and directly responding to workforce shortages in high-need areas. We check news hourly on KUR.
1: 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Welcome to another hour of relaxing instrumentals. This is Something Beautiful.

Herb Alpert and the Tijuana Brass, and the Angels Sing. John Gregory with I'll Play For You. The love theme from St. Elmo's Fire was by David Foster. Slip Sliding Away from the Confetti Strings. Hey Girl from the Alsha Strings. What Have They Done to My Song, Ma? From Harold Winkler. Ray Davies gave us Girl Talk. So Nice, or Summer Samba, from John Fox and the Orchestra. Think of Laura was performed by Paul Marriott. And up at the top, Bert Kaempfert, Let Me Be There. I'm Jake Longwell, and the relaxing instrumentals continue on Something Beautiful.

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I'm Kennedy Collins. Tensions between Iran and Israel have escalated after Iran launched missiles towards Israel in response to Israeli strikes in Beirut. President Trump announced major American and Israeli military operations against Iran, promoting a two-week ceasefire that is now extended. Despite the conflict, no casualties have been reported on the Israeli side. Trump emphasized that he calls the shots in negotiations with Iran, while Israeli Prime Minister Netanyahu prepares for a security cabinet meeting today. Randy Villegas has won the Democratic primary for a House seat in California's Central Valley, defeating more moderate candidates. This victory positions him to challenge Republican Congressman David Valadao in the fall, as Democrats aim to regain control of the House. Despite skepticism from Republican leaders, supporters believe Villegas' populist message will resonate with voters, even in traditionally Republican areas. The upcoming race will be a key test for the Democratic Party.

0: coverage on KUR provided in part by the students and staff of Kutztown University Radio. I'm Mike Reggs. 2,098 students have been named to the Spring 2026 Dean's List at Kutztown University. To be eligible for the Dean's List, an undergraduate student must be registered for at least 12 credits and have a minimum grade point average of 3.60. Students who have requested privacy under FERPA were not listed. You can see the full 2026 Dean's List by going to our Kutztown University Radio Facebook page and scrolling back to a post we made on June 10. Congratulations to the students on the Spring 2026 Dean's List. In other campus news, the Kutztown University Council of Trustees has approved its new slate of officers, highlighting the council's June 2026 board meeting. Kevin Harden Jr., Esquire of the class of 07, was elected chair, while Phillips Armstrong of the class of 1971 was elected vice chair, and Sandy Green elected secretary to two-year terms beginning July 1st. In other business, the KU Council of Trustees approved the meeting minutes from April, approved internship agreements with various institutions, approved school-based internship agreements with Owen J. Roberts School District in Pottstown, Phillipsburg School District in Phillipsburg, Southern Lehigh School District in Center Valley, String Theory Schools in Philadelphia, Phoenixville Area School District in Phoenixville, Wissahickon School District in Ambler, and Lancaster-Lebanon IU 13. We check news hourly on KUR.
1: From Quality Radio Productions, I'm Jake Longwell. Welcome to another hour of Light and Easy Favorites. This is Something Beautiful.

That's pianist George Shearing and the orchestra with I Wish You Love, Garden in the Rain from Diana Krall before that, as well as Begin the Begin from Manuel and Music of the Mountains, Stanley Black at the piano with Be My Love, the Sandpipers before that with Come Saturday Morning, the twin pianos of Ferrante and Teicher back there as well, After the Lovin', As Sure as I'm Standing Here from John Fox and his orchestra, and Frank Checksfield at the top with Fascination. It's an hour of light and easy favorites. It's Something Beautiful. I'm Jake Longwell. If you want to get in touch with the program, you can do so by email. 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

I'm Kennedy Collins. The New York Knicks pulled off an incredible comeback in Game 4 of the NBA Finals, overcoming a 29-point deficit to defeat the San Antonio Spurs by just 1 point. This marks a record comeback for the team, adding to the excitement of the championship series. Fans are buzzing as the Knicks continue to make their mark in the finals. Tensions between Iran and Israel have escalated after Iran launched missiles towards Israel in response to Israeli strikes in Beirut. President Trump announced major American and Israeli military operations against Iran, promoting a 2-week ceasefire that is now extended. Despite the conflict, no casualties have been reported on the Israeli side. Trump emphasized that he calls the shots in negotiations with Iran, while Israeli Prime Minister Netanyahu prepares for a security cabinet meeting today. The News Stream, powered by Seaboard Networks, delivering smarter radio.

0: news on KUR provided in part by the students and staff of KUR. I'm Mike Reggs. Kutztown University's Rock Ensemble 1 has been honored as the undergraduate college winner in the Blues Pop Rock Group category of the 2026 Downbeat Magazine Student Music Awards. The Downbeat Student Music Awards are considered the most prestigious awards in jazz education, recognizing the nation's top music programs. This is the 11th Student Music Award for KU's commercial music program in the last 10 years. The commercial music program at KU features several large rock ensembles consisting of horns, background singers, and rhythm sections, two large jazz ensembles featuring big bands in the style of Count Basie, and a large Latin ensemble. More than 130 students audition each semester for participation in these ensembles. Quote, "This award shows the strength and scope of the commercial music program at KU," said Dr. Kevin Jost, professor of music. "KU continues to be one of the nation's top programs for quality, creativity, and success." The Downbeat Student Music Awards recognize the top jazz ensembles at the undergraduate and graduate levels. Nine judges evaluate the participating groups based on several performance criteria, including overall sound, proper interpretation, improvisation, creativity, intonation, phrasing, and dynamics. The honorees are selected from a competitive pool in which winners must demonstrate a distinct voice in addition to technical proficiency. We check news right here on the radio voice of Kutztown University, KUR. I'm Mike Reggs.
1: From Quality Radio Productions, I'm Jake Longwell. Welcome to another hour of relaxing instrumentals. This is Something Beautiful.

That's John Fox and the orchestra with Lonely People. Ferranti and Teicher before that with Just the Way You Are. I Love was performed by the Confetti Strings. We also heard from Manuel, As Time Goes By. Scarlet Ribbons from Adrian Brett. Roland Shaw and the music of Stevie Wonder, You Are the Sunshine of My Life. Claude Chiari with The Shadow of Your Smile before that. From Russia with Love was played by Andre Dubolt in the orchestra. Peter Nero at the piano asking the question, Didn't We? And up at the top it was Alan Ainsworth with Magic. I'm Jake Longwell. You're listening to Something Beautiful. 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

I'm Kennedy Collins. The New York Knicks pulled off an incredible comeback in Game 4 of the NBA Finals, overcoming a 29-point deficit to defeat the San Antonio Spurs by just 1 point. This marks a record comeback for the team, adding to the excitement of the championship series. Fans are buzzing as the Knicks continue to make their mark in the finals. Tensions between Iran and Israel have escalated after Iran launched missiles towards Israel in response to Israeli strikes in Beirut. President Trump announced major American and Israeli military operations against Iran, promoting a 2-week ceasefire that is now extended. Despite the conflict, no casualties have been reported on the Israeli side. Trump emphasized that he calls the shots in negotiations with Iran, while Israeli Prime Minister Netanyahu prepares for a security cabinet meeting today. The News Stream, powered by Seaboard Networks, delivering smarter radio.

0: News on KUR, provided in part by the students and staff of Kutztown University Radio. I'm Mike Reggs. The All-In Campus Democracy Challenge has recognized the colleges and universities that have earned the highly established Action Plan seal of recognition, and this includes Kutztown University. All In has developed this seal of recognition for higher education institutions with strong action plans to increase nonpartisan democratic engagement by promoting civic learning, political engagement, and college student voter participation. Action plan strength is determined by reviewing campus action plans with the Strengthening American Democracy Action Planning Rubric. In other news, across Pennsylvania, school districts are facing critical shortages of certified special education teachers, impacting students who rely on specialized support to thrive. Kutztown University is taking action to address this need with the launch of an accelerated tuition-free certification pathway designed to prepare more highly qualified educators faster. The new initiative, called ASPIRE, Accelerated Special Education Program for In-Service Resident Educators, enables certified teachers and recent graduates who have passed student teaching to earn their PK through 12 special education add-on certification in just 15 months. Kutztown University is among a select group of institutions in Pennsylvania leading innovative state-supported efforts to reimagine educator preparation, removing financial barriers, accelerating pathways, and directly responding to workforce shortages in high-need areas. We check news hourly on KUR.
1: Once again, the choir of Girton College, Cambridge. The director's Gareth Wilson, and you will notice there are some organ parts and also some musical ensemble work as well. And for that, they brought in the ensemble Western Winds.

0: Marc Antonio Ingegneri, you have heard on the past on the program the first five of the recordings dedicated to this composer and heard Gareth Wilson himself talk about them. This is volume six, motets that he put together to give us the sense of the 12 apostles and the huge mass on the Kyrie second tone this week right here on Millennium of Music. I'm Robert Aubrey Davis.
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0: I'm Robert Aubrey Davis. Well, we will frame this with two sections. We'll begin with the Gloria, but then three more of the beautiful settings of motets, ending with a rather more extensive setting of the Our Father, which is for voice motet. But again, these are all world premiere recordings, and what a fantastic project on the part

0: Gareth Wilson, the Western Winds Ensemble, and the choir of Girton College, Cambridge, music of Marc Antonio Ingegneri. This is volume 6 in this glorious series right here on Millennium of Music. I'm Robert Aubrey Davis.
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0: I'm Robert Aubrey Davis. Well, we don't have time, certainly, for this vastly extensive, I think it might even be 2 CDs. It's a very long recording. But let's hear as much as we can of the Mass itself, the Mass on the Kyrie Second Tone by Marc Antonio Ingegneri. Once again, the choir of Girton College, Cambridge, conducted by Gareth Wilson.

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I'm Jack Sullivan. The UN Refugee Agency reports a decline in forced displacement due to conflict and persecution for the first time in 10 years, with 117.8 million people still displaced globally. The decline is attributed to more individuals returning home and refugees gaining citizenship in host countries. However, the UN warns that numbers remain alarmingly high, with many displaced people trapped in camps for years. The agency aims to significantly reduce dependency on humanitarian assistance by 2035. The New York Knicks pulled off an incredible comeback in Game 4 of the NBA Finals, overcoming a 29-point deficit to defeat the San Antonio Spurs by just 1 point. This marks a record comeback for the team, adding to the excitement of the championship series. Fans are buzzing as the Knicks continue to make their mark in the finals. The News Stream, powered by Seaboard Networks, delivering smarter radio.

on KUR provided in part by the students and the staff of KUR. I'm Mike Reggs. Kutztown University's Rock Ensemble 1 has been honored as the undergraduate college winner in the Blues Pop Rock Group category of the 2026 Downbeat Magazine Student Music Awards. The Downbeat Student Music Awards are considered the most prestigious awards in jazz education, recognizing the nation's top music programs. This is the 11th Student Music Award for KU's commercial music program in the last 10 years. The commercial music program at KU features several large rock ensembles consisting of horns, background singers, and rhythm sections, two large jazz ensembles featuring big bands in the style of Count Basie, and a large Latin ensemble. More than 130 students audition each semester for participation in these ensembles. Quote, "This award shows the strength and scope of the commercial music program at KU," said Dr. Kevin Jost, professor of music. "KU continues to be one of the nation's top programs for quality, creativity, and success." The Downbeat Student Music Awards recognize the top jazz ensembles at the undergraduate and graduate levels. Nine judges evaluate the participating groups based on several performance criteria, including overall sound, proper interpretation, improvisation, creativity, intonation, phrasing, and dynamics. The honorees are selected from a competitive pool in which winners must demonstrate a distinct voice in addition to technical proficiency. We check news right here on the radio voice of Kutztown University, KUR. I'm Mike Reggs.

Let's head to the 9th century and the music of Cassia. Born around 805 ACE, she was well-educated and said to have been quite beautiful. So beautiful that the Emperor of Constantinople, Emperor Theophilus, wanted her as his wife. She rejected his proposal and chose instead to enter a convent to become a nun and a poet. Of the hundreds of hymn composers from the Eastern Church, only 4 women can be positively identified, and only one of them, Cassia, has had her works incorporated into official service books for use in church worship. She also wrote secular works, and the British Library holds a collection of her epigrams. She was outspoken about issues of the day, including the veneration of icons, and helped one of Theodore's disciples who had been imprisoned for his defense of icon worship. Here is Cassia's La Mujer Caída.

La Mujer Caída by Casia. Capella de Ministres was led by Carl Magrenar. One significant challenge of researching medieval music is the scarcity of information that's available. An important source of information is the Manuscrit du Roi, or King's Manuscript, a songbook drawn probably between 1255 and 1260, which contains more than 600 songs composed from the late 12th to the early 13th century. Not surprisingly, few of those are from female trobarites, and often it's just the text, not the music, that was recorded. One woman whose work does appear in the Manuscrit du Roi is the Comtesse de Dia. Unsurprisingly, we know very little of the woman herself, but it seems likely that she was the daughter of the Count Essard II of Dia in southern France. Her lyrics reflect optimism, love, and betrayal. Five of her works have survived, including the only song by a trobarite to survive with its music intact, A Chanteur, Mère de ce que ne voulez rien. We're going to hear that work now, performed by Sinfonie, followed by Esta I en grue Cossirière.

Music from the Ossetan Troberits Comtesse de Dia, performed by Sinfonie. It is a bit easier to find women's music from the Baroque era, and so that's where we'll spend the rest of today's program. This work is from Elisabetta de Gambarini, a name that was unfamiliar to me. In a letter from 1671, she wrote that she was, quote, born in London, could speak English, French, Italian, and German, and had composed many pieces of music, particularly an ode on His Majesty's birthday. Her mother taught music to the children of the aristocracy, and her father, of Italian ancestry, was a counselor. Gambarini's Lessons for the Harpsichord, intermixed with Italian and English songs, Opus 2, was dedicated to the Prince of Wales. Let's listen to soprano Gabriella Dell'Accio and members of the Audacium Baroque Ensemble with excerpts from Elisabetta de Gambarini's Lessons for the Harpsichord.

members of the Audacium Baroque Ensemble, with soprano Gabriella Di Laccio. We heard excerpts from Elisabetta de Gambarini's Lessons for the Harpsichord, her Opus 2, dedicated to the Prince of Wales. The music on the rest of today's program comes from a single recording. It's a CD titled Wonder Women, and it features music by and about women. The subtitle of the CD tells us these are, quote, tragic and comic stories by and about heroines, saints, witches, sorceresses, and mere mortals. The ensemble is L'Arpeggiata, founded and directed by Christina Plouard. Please indulge me for just a moment as I read from her liner notes. At the end of the Renaissance, the Palazzi of Florence and Venice witnessed a flowering of female talent. But educating girls was still the exception, and only possible in certain social circles. This makes the beauty and expressiveness of the surviving compositions from that period all the more astonishing. The life stories of these 17th century female composers inspire, impress, and move us deeply to this day through the indomitable courage with which they asserted themselves in a contemporary society. The life of an unmarried single parent like Barbara Strozzi, who was able to feed her four illegitimate children thanks to the successes of her compositions, or that of Antonia Bembo, who fled from Venice to Paris to escape the domestic violence of her marriage, was obliged to leave her three children behind in Italy and found recognition and protection at the court of Louis XIV, should be seen as all the more daring and extraordinary because women had almost no rights at the time. In that period, a woman's lot was determined either by marriage or by her entering a convent. She had virtually no right to make her own decisions and choices in life. It was not until nearly the end of the 18th century that this slowly began to change. In theory, the French Revolution of 1789's call for égalité applied to women. In the 19th century, the first women's movements aspired to gain the right to an education, the right to work, and the right to vote. There had been universities in Europe since the 13th century, but it was not until 1864 that the first women were allowed to enroll. New Zealand was the first to introduce women's suffrage in 1893. In Switzerland, women didn't get the vote until 1971. In what was then West Germany, women have only been able to work without their husband's written consent since 1977. The Vienna Philharmonic only appointed its first woman to the orchestra in 1997. True equality is still far from being achieved. Francesca Caccini is probably the best-known woman composer of her age. Her father, the renowned musician and theorist Giulio Caccini, involved her and her sister Settimia in his first operas at the Florentine court, Eurydice and Il Rapimento de Cefalo, both staged in 1600, when they were still very young. A few years later, King Henry IV and Marie de' Medici, who had enjoyed the Caccini family's work in Florence, summoned them to the French court. So Francesca traveled to France with her family in 1604 and made such a good impression that she received a generous invitation to stay. However, the offer was rejected by the Medici court, which demanded that the young musician return. In his treatise Della dignità e nobilità delle donne, Cristofano Brossini recalled an exceptionally multi-talented musician who could perform wonderful Italian arias, not to mention French, Spanish, and German arias, that she arranges beautifully herself, and previously unheard compositions in the Genoese language. He also described her as an expressive instrumentalist who could play the harp, the arpicordo, the lute, the teorbo, the guitar, and all types of string instruments very proficiently. Her talent as a singer and instrumentalist were also acknowledged by Claudio Monteverdi and Giambattista Marino. Here are two works from Francesca Caccini,
Così perfida alcina, and Lasciatemi chi solo. Members of L'Arpeggiata perform.

members of L'Arpeggiata, with two works from Francesca Caccini, Così perfida Alcina and Lasciatemi chi solo. Barbara Strozzi was the adopted daughter of the founder of the Accademia degli Unisoni, Giulio Strozzi, and began performing as a singer in 1634, receiving praise from renowned composers including Niccolò Fontei. She studied under Francesco Cavalli and sang in aristocratic circles frequented by libertine intellectuals like Giovan Francesco Loredano and other members of the Accademia degli Incogniti. Her starring role as a musician in the Academies of Venice stirred accusations of prostitution, with one satirical manuscript labeling her a courtesan. Barbara and Giulio Strozzi vigorously fought these claims, which were never backed up by any evidence. Although she was active at the same time as the early development of opera, it does appear that she stayed away from that genre. Along with this rich musical life, though, Barbara also raised four children, born out of wedlock, probably to Venetian nobleman Giovanni Paolo Widmann. Strozzi was a highly prolific and successful composer. Various documents show not only was she financially independent, she also looked after her destitute adoptive father Giulio in her home, and is known to have lent money to her father, children, and many other people. Her chamber music reflects the widespread access to cultural patronage in Venice, a city with no court, but with myriad initiatives in support of the arts stemming from its various academies. The connections she established with several aristocratic women are clear from her published works. Il primo libro de madrigali was dedicated to Vittoria della Rovere, Grand Duchess of Tuscany. The opening piece from her Opus 2, Donna di Maestà di Valor Tanto, is dedicated to Eleonora il Gonzaga, while her 1655 Sacri Musicali Affetti are dedicated to Anna de' Medici, Archduchess of Austria. I have three works from Barbara Strozzi for you, Che si può fare, L'amante consolato, and L'amante segreto.

0: Si può fare l'amante consolato and l'amante segreto by Barbara Strozzi round out today's program. Members of L'Arpeggiata, directed and founded by Christina Pluart, performed. It is the efforts of these women who set the groundwork for the success of today's composers. I hope you enjoyed the music we've shared. Thanks as always for listening. I'm Diane Jones, inviting you to join me again next time as we celebrate women in the classical music world who create, perform, and inspire right here on Feminine Fusion. 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

I'm Jack Sullivan. A group of men from Argentina has biked 11,000 miles to Kansas City to catch their national team's first game, even though they don't have tickets. Their impressive journey showcases their dedication and love for soccer as they travel from South America to the Midwest. The game is a big deal for fans hoping to support their team, regardless of the challenges they faced along the way. Tensions between Iran and Israel have escalated after Iran launched missiles towards Israel in response to Israeli strikes in Beirut. President Trump announced major American and Israeli military operations against Iran, promoting a two-week ceasefire that is now extended. Despite the conflict, no casualties have been reported on the Israeli side. Trump emphasized that he calls the shots in negotiations with Iran, while Israeli Prime Minister Netanyahu prepares for a security cabinet meeting today. The news stream, powered by Seaboard Networks, delivering smarter radio.

taught by the students and staff of Kutztown University Radio. I'm Mike Reggs. 2,098 students have been named to the Spring 2026 Dean's List at Kutztown University. To be eligible for the Dean's List, an undergraduate student must be registered for at least 12 credits and have a minimum grade point average of 3.60. Students who have requested privacy under FERPA were not listed. You can see the full 2026 Dean's List by going to our Kutztown University Radio Facebook page and scrolling back to a post we made on June 10. Congratulations to the students on the Spring 2026 Dean's List. In other campus news, the Kutztown University Council of Trustees has approved its new slate of officers, highlighting the council's June 2026 board meeting. Kevin Harden Jr., Esquire of the class of 07, was elected chair, while Phillips Armstrong of the class of 1971 was elected vice chair, and Sandy Green elected secretary to two-year terms beginning July 1st. In other business, the KU Council of Trustees approved the meeting minutes from April, approved internship agreements with various institutions, approved school-based internship agreements with Owen J. Roberts School District in Pottstown, Phillipsburg School District in Phillipsburg, Southern Lehigh School District in Center Valley, String Theory Schools in Philadelphia, Phoenixville Area School District in Phoenixville, Wissahickon School District in Ambler, and Lancaster-Lebanon IU 13. We check news hourly on KUR.

Beautiful music from Michael Haydn to begin our time together this week on the third floor, and Ave Regina Caelorum. We heard the St. Jacob's Chamber Choir of Stockholm under the direction of Gary Graydon. From the latter half of the 18th century to the second half of the 17th century, and an anthem by Henry Purcell, I Was Glad. We'll hear the St. Thomas Choir of Men and Boys with Concert Royal, Frederick Tiardo organ, conducted by John Scott.

An anthem from Henry Purcell. I was glad. We heard the St. Thomas Choir of Men and Boys with Concert Royal, Frederick Tiardo organ, conducted by John Scott. I hope you've been enjoying the tracks I've played for you over the last few weeks from a live recording in Carnegie Hall with soprano Kathleen Battle, who performed a recital at the Met in New York City in May of 2024. She just keeps going. Very impressive. Her tone and control are a marvel and delight. Two now from that live recording from Carnegie Hall. Louise burning her faithless lover's letters, self-explanatory, then Calm Awakes Smiling. Both are from Mozart. Calm awakes smiling in my soul, and no trace of wrath or fear remains. Meanwhile, beloved, you come to tighten those sweet bonds so dear to my heart. Kathleen Battle, the soprano, with Margot Garrett accompanying on the piano.

two Mozart arias performed by Kathleen Battle, the soprano, with Margot Garrett accompanying on the piano. A Nunc Dimittis from Peter Tiefenbach, a composer new to the program. This Canadian composer, broadcaster, teacher, and performer is very active in Ontario, where the Alora Festival Singers also reside, performing this very gentle Nunc Dimittis under the direction of Noel Edison on the third floor.

Canadian Peter Tiefenbach and a Nunc Dimittis, Noel Edison leading the Alora Festival Singers, also from Ontario. Last week, we began listening to Guillaume de Fay's Mass for St. Anthony of Padua with the Kyrie. We continue this week with the Gloria and Gradual, Os Justi, from that same work. It's quite long, the Mass, that is, so we'll have to make do with these segments. De Fay lived through the bulk of the 15th century, and his contributions as a composer and musical theorist cannot be overstated. He traveled back and forth from France to Italy and spent considerable time at Cambrai Cathedral, whose origins began in the 4th century. Alexander Blatchley leads Pomerium in this performance of music from Guillaume de Fay.

From the Mass for St. Anthony of Padua by Guillaume Dufay, we heard the Gloria and Gradual, Os Justi. Pomerium was led by Alexander Blatchley, and we'll return to that work next week for another portion. A song now from Gerald Finzi, Channel Firing, with Christopher Maltman baritone and Joseph Middleton accompanying on the piano. The text is from a poem by Thomas Hardy. In it, the dead are awakened by ships firing their guns and preparing for war. God tells the dead to relax. It's just humans being stupid.

Channel Firing, a song by Gerald Finzi with text from Thomas Hardy. Christopher Maltman was the baritone with Joseph Middleton accompanying on the piano. Another Ave Maria from a recording of 14 Ave Marias by a wide range of composers. We've heard most of these pieces on the third floor, and here's the opening contribution, track number one by Josquin des Prez. The chamber choir Ave Sol Riga is conducted by Emmanse Kocarz.

0: An Ave Maria from the High Renaissance of the Late 15th Century and Josquin des Prez. A delightful first hour with you on the third floor, and still lots more to come in the second, including, perhaps, Palestrina's most celebrated work, the Missa Pepe Marcelli. John Taverner, Franz Schubert, and Felix Mendelssohn also stop by with fine music for the voice. Visit the third floor website if you have opportunity. 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This is program number 47. The website address is classicalthirdfloor.org, all lowercase, classicalthirdfloor.org. I'm Bill Cromwell, and we'll continue the music with a Kyrie from a Schubert Mass in just a few moments.
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I'm Jack Sullivan. Tensions between Iran and Israel have escalated after Iran launched missiles towards Israel in response to Israeli strikes in Beirut. President Trump announced major American and Israeli military operations against Iran, promoting a two-week ceasefire that is now extended. Despite the conflict, no casualties have been reported on the Israeli side. Trump emphasized that he calls the shots in negotiations with Iran, while Israeli Prime Minister Netanyahu prepares for a security cabinet meeting today. Fans took to the streets of New York City after the Knicks pulled off a historic comeback win. Celebrations quickly turned rowdy, with some revelers setting off fireworks and causing damage to vehicles. Police are monitoring the situation as excitement spills into the night. The news stream, powered by Seaboard Networks, delivering smarter radio.

0: News on KU are provided in part by the students and staff of Kutztown University Radio. I'm Mike Greggs. The memory of Elric J. Ensderby, celebrated timber framer and prolific historian of early American vernacular architecture, will be honored through the establishment of the Elric J. Ensderby Archive as part of the permanent collection of the library and archives at the Pennsylvania German Cultural Heritage Center at KU. The Ensderby and Gwazda family, including Elric's sister, Debbie Ensderby Gwazda, her husband, Ed, and sons Farley, Henry, and Chester, have agreed to honor Elric and his legacy by donating his extensive archives to the Pennsylvania German Cultural Heritage Center at Kutztown University, a leading center for the study of colonial and early American architecture in the Mid-Atlantic region. This donation is intended both to celebrate Elric's contributions to architectural history and preservation, and to ensure that these unique materials will be organized, preserved, and made available to the public. Debbie Gwazda reflected on her brother's legacy, saying, quote, "Elric understood the value of preserving a record of the way that people who settled in this area in the 18th and 19th centuries approached construction through the cultural traditions of their home countries. He was a keen student of architectural history, so he understood better than most the context of framing and decorative styles." We check news hourly here on the Radio Voice, KUR.
1: From Quality Radio Productions, it's Lake Air Deep Tracks, an hour of the very best in New Age music. I'm Jake Longwell, opening the hour with the piano artistry of Chad Lawson. From his album aptly titled The Piano, here's a piece which he dedicated to the late English songstress Amy Winehouse, "Rest Now, Weary Soul."

music from Irish keyboardist Triona Ní Dhomhnaill. Triona is best known for her contributions to various Celtic fusion bands like Relativity and Night Noise, but she has occasionally released solo albums, and we listened to a track from one of those, the album The Keys Within. We heard Kate's Waltz. John Serry before that from Planetary Chronicles Volume 1, a selection of tracks which he recorded and composed for various planetariums across the country. We heard Mystery Road. Also in that set, music from guitarist Don Letarski, the title track from his album The Measure of Silence. From the UK, percussionist James Asher prior to that. Zamu Zanza from his album Globalarium. And we began the set and also the hour with Chad Lawson at the piano, and a piece dedicated to Amy Winehouse, Rest Now, Weary Soul, from the album The Piano. You are listening to Lake Air Deep Tracks. I'm Jake Longwell. If you want to get in touch, our email address is qualityradioproductions@gmail.com, and our blog and website, qualityradioproductions.blogspot.com. This is program number 2208. We'll begin our closing set of the hour with music from the duo Present Dreams, keyboardist Richard Musk and flautist Wendy. From their self-titled debut recording, sadly long out of print, here is Waterfalls in One Direction.

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I'm Jack Sullivan. 19-year-old Carmelo Anthony has been sentenced to 35 years in prison for the murder of fellow teen Austin Metcalf during a track meet last year. He filed for an appeal Wednesday, claiming he can't afford an attorney. Anthony, who was found guilty of stabbing Metcalf during an argument, has been transferred to a prison near Houston. The incident took place at a Frisco Independent School District stadium in April 2025. Tensions between Iran and Israel have escalated after Iran launched missiles towards Israel in response to Israeli strikes in Beirut. President Trump announced major American and Israeli military operations against Iran, promoting a two-week ceasefire that is now extended. Despite the conflict, no casualties have been reported on the Israeli side. Trump emphasized that he calls the shots in negotiations with Iran, while Israeli Prime Minister Netanyahu prepares for a security cabinet meeting today. The news stream, powered by Seaboard Networks, delivering smarter radio.

0: on KUR, provided in part by the students and staff of KUR. I'm Mike Reggs. Kutztown University's Rock Ensemble 1 has been honored as the undergraduate college winner in the Blues Pop Rock Group category of the 2026 Downbeat Magazine Student Music Awards. The Downbeat Student Music Awards are considered the most prestigious awards in jazz education, recognizing the nation's top music programs. This is the 11th Student Music Award for KU's commercial music program in the last 10 years. The commercial music program at KU features several large rock ensembles consisting of horns, background singers, and rhythm sections, two large jazz ensembles featuring big bands in the style of Count Basie, and a large Latin ensemble. More than 130 students audition each semester for participation in these ensembles. Quote, "This award shows the strength and scope of the commercial music program at KU," said Dr. Kevin Jost, professor of music. "KU continues to be one of the nation's top programs for quality, creativity, and success." The Downbeat Student Music Awards recognize the top jazz ensembles at the undergraduate and graduate levels. Nine judges evaluate the participating groups based on several performance criteria, including overall sound, proper interpretation, improvisation, creativity, intonation, phrasing, and dynamics. The honorees are selected from a competitive pool in which winners must demonstrate a distinct voice in addition to technical proficiency. We check news right here on the radio voice of Kutztown University, KUR. I'm Mike Reggs.
1: From Quality Radio Productions, it's Lake Air Deep Tracks, an hour of new age and beyond, coming to you from New York's Finger Lakes region. I'm Jake Longwell. Opening the hour with music of pianist and composer Bradley Joseph. From his album Paint the Sky, here is Light Through the Trees.

From her album Wandering Soul, that's pianist Rachel LaFond with Why We Wander. Music from Transsequence before that, who is in reality UK electronic music producer Dave Hendry, and the Eastern-influenced track Moonsong from a 4-CD box set also out of the UK called Ambient Odyssey, a compilation which I was introduced to thanks to Forrest and his long-running syndicated program Musical Star Streams. Harp guitarist John Doan ahead of that, from his 1989 Narada Records release Departures, his one and only full-length album for Narada he would go on to record for other labels, including Hearts of Space. But from Departures, we heard Night Crossing, and Bradley Joseph at the top with a track from the album Paint the Sky. It was Light Through the Trees. It's an hour of New Age and Beyond. It's Lake Air Deep Tracks. I'm Jake Longwell. If you want to get in touch with the program, the email address is qualityradioproductions@gmail.com and our blog and website, qualityradioproductions.blogspot.com. If you'd like the playlist or streaming audio for this episode, it's Lake Air Deep Tracks, program 2508. We'll begin our final set of the hour with Colorado-based acoustic guitarist Michael Galazian from his album Thunder, Heaven, Light. This one's called Back Home to Sacred Ground.

0: That's music from Irish-American, Chicago-born singer, songwriter, and multi-instrumentalist Kathleen Keane, featured on fiddle on that track. She's also a master of the Irish whistle, and her tin whistle playing has been featured on various film soundtracks, including Road to Perdition and Backdraft, among many others. From her 2011 release, Where the Wind Meets the Water, we heard the medley of The Gypsy Reel and The Quarter-Inch Wick. The German electronic duo Software before that, Peter Mergner and Michael Weiser.
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I'm Jack Sullivan. 19-year-old Carmelo Anthony has been sentenced to 35 years in prison for the murder of fellow teen Austin Metcalf during a track meet last year. He filed for an appeal Wednesday, claiming he can't afford an attorney. Anthony, who was found guilty of stabbing Metcalf during an argument, has been transferred to a prison near Houston. The incident took place at a Frisco Independent School District stadium in April 2025. Tensions between Iran and Israel have escalated after Iran launched missiles towards Israel in response to Israeli strikes in Beirut. President Trump announced major American and Israeli military operations against Iran, promoting a two-week ceasefire that is now extended. Despite the conflict, no casualties have been reported on the Israeli side. Trump emphasized that he calls the shots in negotiations with Iran, while Israeli Prime Minister Netanyahu prepares for a security cabinet meeting today. The news stream, powered by Seaboard Networks, delivering smarter radio.

taught by the students and staff of Kutztown University Radio. I'm Mike Reggs. 2,098 students have been named to the Spring 2026 Dean's List at Kutztown University. To be eligible for the Dean's List, an undergraduate student must be registered for at least 12 credits and have a minimum grade point average of 3.60. Students who have requested privacy under FERPA were not listed. You can see the full 2026 Dean's List by going to our Kutztown University Radio Facebook page and scrolling back to a post we made on June 10. Congratulations to the students on the Spring 2026 Dean's List. In other campus news, the Kutztown University Council of Trustees has approved its new slate of officers, highlighting the council's June 2026 board meeting. Kevin Harden Jr., Esquire of the class of 07, was elected chair, while Phillips Armstrong of the class of 1971 was elected vice chair, and Sandy Green elected secretary to two-year terms beginning July 1st. In other business, the KU Council of Trustees approved the meeting minutes from April, approved internship agreements with various institutions, approved school-based internship agreements with Owen J. Roberts School District in Pottstown, Phillipsburg School District in Phillipsburg, Southern Lehigh School District in Center Valley, String Theory Schools in Philadelphia, Phoenixville Area School District in Phoenixville, Wissahickon School District in Ambler, and Lancaster-Lebanon IU 13. We check news hourly on KUR.

0: The radio voice of Kutztown University KUR. Hi, I'm Austin Chateau. This is the sound of Kutztown University, loud, local, and original. 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
1: An update and clarifications associated with new world screwworm concerns. Agriculture Secretary Brooke Rollins Tuesday started with the latest.
2: Just recently, Mexico reported 8 new detections of new world screwworm late last week. One of those that was detected was a 5-year-old goat in Coahuila, approximately 25 miles from the U.S.-Mexico border. So this is the closest we've seen it.
1: To the U.S. border. The secretary added, going forward, ramped up communication efforts and continued education of USDA and federal plus stakeholder action plans for NWS prevention and response efforts. That includes a new world screwworm fact sheet found at www.screwworm.gov, as well as an updated NWS response playbook in the event of a breach in our southern border by this pest. I'm Rod Bain, reporting for the U.S. Department of Agriculture in Washington, D.C.
3: Hey, Kutztown. 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Credit unions and banks aren't the same thing. 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Credit unions are member-owned, which means the focus is on serving members. That means, as a not-for-profit credit union like PSECU,

0: News update. Gunfire has claimed the life of a man in Germantown. Officers were dispatched to the 6100 block of Magnolia Street yesterday evening and found a man suffering from gunshot wounds. The man died moments later at a local hospital, and no arrests have been made in the case. Harrisburg Area Community College says it isn't closing any campuses despite plans to sell or lease 7 properties, including the main building of the Gettysburg campus. HAC says it is reimagining what in-person classes and services should look like as it takes steps towards reducing a $5 million operating deficit. The college says that Gettysburg is the second lowest attended HAC campus and the building is larger than what is needed. HAC said it believes it can find a more sustainable solution that continues to meet student demand over the next 1 or 2 years. In other news, Urban Outfitter is adding jobs in the Philadelphia area. Nearly 450 jobs will be added at Philadelphia's Navy Yard to the URNP headquarters. Governor Shapiro says an additional 600 jobs will be added to a new facility in Bucks County. The company has been headquartered in Philly since 2006. A local man is being credited for running into the danger and saving the lives of others. Jarrell Bush noted flames near several North Franklin Street row homes on Tuesday. That's when he rushed into the building and told residents that the roof was on fire. No injuries were reported. It's the last day of school for students in Philadelphia. Students will be in school for a full day as Term 4 also comes to an end. 52 schools will also release students early because of the extreme heat. And the Strawberry Days Festival returns to Mercer County this weekend. The event at Grove City Memorial Park is a celebration of things strawberry and will feature more than 150 crafts and food vendors. In addition to that, there'll be live music and fun activity for the family. The 3-day festival begins tomorrow. I'm Juan Arango, and you're up to date with Radio PA.
1: Heat advisory in effect through 8 o'clock tomorrow evening. A sunny, hot day today, afternoon high, low 90s. Showers, thunderstorm 70 tonight, tomorrow partly sunny. Afternoon shower, thunderstorm low 90s, and then sunny 85 to 90 on Saturday. This is Radio PA meteorologist Bill Jackman.
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0: KUR has a lot of history behind it. 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

I'm Jack Sullivan. The Arlington County Fire Department responded to the Pentagon today due to an air quality issue detected by building monitoring systems. Officials initiated a shelter-in-place order for affected areas while they assess the situation. A hazardous materials team is on site to support the Pentagon's response teams. This story is developing, and updates will follow as more information becomes available. Tensions between Iran and Israel have escalated after Iran launched missiles towards Israel in response to Israeli strikes in Beirut. President Trump announced major American and Israeli military operations against Iran, promoting a 2-week ceasefire that is now extended. Despite the conflict, no casualties have been reported on the Israeli side. Trump emphasized that he calls the shots in negotiations with Iran, while Israeli Prime Minister Netanyahu prepares for a security cabinet meeting today. The news stream, powered by Seaboard Networks, delivering smarter radio.

0: news on KUR provided in part by the students and staff of Kutztown University Radio. I'm Mike Greggs. The memory of Elric J. Ensderby, celebrated timber framer and prolific historian of early American vernacular architecture, will be honored through the establishment of the Elric J. Ensderby Archive as part of the permanent collection of the library and archives at the Pennsylvania German Cultural Heritage Center at KU. The Ensderby and Gwazda family, including Elric's sister, Debbie Ensderby Gwazda, her husband, Ed, and sons Farley, Henry, and Chester, have agreed to honor Elric and his legacy by donating his extensive archives to the Pennsylvania German Cultural Heritage Center at Kutztown University, a leading center for the study of colonial and early American architecture in the Mid-Atlantic region. This donation is intended both to celebrate Elric's contributions to architectural history and preservation, and to ensure that these unique materials will be organized, preserved, and made available to the public. Debbie Gwazda reflected on her brother's legacy, saying, quote, "Elric understood the value of preserving a record of the way that people who settled in this area in the 18th and 19th centuries approached construction through the cultural traditions of their home countries. He was a keen student of architectural history, so he understood better than most the context of framing and decorative styles." We check news hourly here on the Radio Voice, KUR.
1: 193 countries, 4,200 religions, 6,500 languages, and 8 billion people roam the earth. What connects us all? Simple. It's music. Welcome to World Pop Radio once again this week. My name is Chris Thomas, and this is the weekly countdown show where we look at the top hits from a different country, all in an effort to show that no matter where we go on this big globe of ours, no matter what differences we may have among each other, typically we're all connected together through a universal love of music.
2: But not through the countdown of any one country, but by continuing looking at this year's entries for Eurovision 2026.
1: If you don't know what Eurovision is, it's a songwriting and song singing competition that involves a whole bunch of countries in Europe and even a little bit beyond, where they send their best singer and songwriter to perform and hopefully win Eurovision. Yeah, it unites all of Europe, but it also is starting to unite the world, because so many people are starting to follow this now that we could see it on streaming.
2: Last week, we looked at the first half of the songs. This week, we're going to look at the second half, the ones we didn't get to. 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

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Every step back was in the dark. Every choice opens a door. This is the moment where the future begins.

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I typically like all of the songs of Eurovision, but this year, 2026, is going to be a tough year. These are some amazing songs, so vast and different, too, in some of their musicality and styles. Really going to be a great competition. It comes up in the middle of May. We'll give you more details about it, along with the details of who these singer-songwriters are and what countries they're representing as well. 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

0: It's World Pop Radio, and we have been throwing nonstop music at you this week because we are trying to squeeze in 2 weeks as many songs as we can from Eurovision 2026. If you're not familiar with Eurovision, it's a yearly songwriting, song singing contest held by the Television Union of Europe, meaning there's 35 different countries competing to be the Eurovision winner. And in about 3 weeks, we're going to see which country takes the cake. This year, the country that won last year hosts the competition.
1: We got a little extra time on the show this week, so what if we hear the winner from last year? This is JJ from Austria, Wasted Love.

Still got a couple extra minutes on the show this week, so you tell me what I'm going to do. I'm going to play some classic Eurovision winners from the past, see if you recognize them. 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

Did you know what that one was? That was the winner of Eurovision a couple of years ago from Italy, Måneskin and Beggin'. That's not the song they won Eurovision with, but probably the song they're most known for after winning Eurovision. Hey, I hope you enjoyed our Eurovision specials these past 2 weeks. 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

I'm Kennedy Collins. The Justice Department is pushing back against a lawsuit aimed at halting the White House's Ultimate Fighting Championship event this weekend. They argue the plaintiffs, two Virginia residents, lack standing and want to spoil the celebration. The plaintiffs claim the event wasn't properly permitted and benefits former President Trump improperly. The government insists the event serves the public interest, and people are free to avoid it if they disagree with it. A web page is currently unavailable, and users can either return to the previous page or search for information elsewhere. If you're looking for news updates, keep in mind that more details are available on the homepage of the news site. Please check back later for any updates or try searching for the specific content you need. The News Stream, powered by Seaboard Networks, delivering smarter radio.

0: News on KUR provided in part by the students and staff of Kutztown University Radio. I'm Mike Reggs. The All-In Campus Democracy Challenge has recognized the colleges and universities that have earned the highly established Action Plan Seal of Recognition, and this includes Kutztown University. All In has developed this seal of recognition for higher education institutions with strong action plans to increase nonpartisan democratic engagement by promoting civic learning, political engagement, and college student voter participation. Action plan strength is determined by reviewing campus action plans with the Strengthening American Democracy Action Planning Rubric. In other news, across Pennsylvania, school districts are facing critical shortages of certified special education teachers impacting students who rely on specialized support to thrive. Kutztown University is taking action to address this need with the launch of an accelerated tuition-free certification pathway designed to prepare more highly qualified educators faster. The new initiative, called ASPIRE, Accelerated Special Education Program for In-Service Resident Educators, enables certified teachers and recent graduates who have passed student teaching to earn their PK through 12 special education add-on certification in just 15 months. Kutztown University is among a select group of institutions in Pennsylvania leading innovative state-supported efforts to reimagine educator preparation, removing financial barriers, accelerating pathways, and directly responding to workforce shortages in high-need areas. We check news hourly on KUR.
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0: 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Hi, I'm Austin Shadow. 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We're sharing home maintenance tips every owner needs to know. 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
1: Historical weather on this day, June 11th, 1842. Winter didn't want to quit in the Northeast in 1842 when an incredibly late season snowstorm struck New England, piling up a wild 10 to 12 inches in northern parts of Vermont and New Hampshire. Snow fell as far south as Maryland, too, albeit in elevation along the Appalachians, but still incredible for June 11th. Historical weather on this day researches multiple weather sources for our segment and is an educational community service production of Monsoon Mike's Weather.
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0: News update. Gunfire has claimed the life of a man in Germantown. Officers were dispatched to the 6100 block of Magnolia Street yesterday evening and found a man suffering from gunshot wounds. The man died moments later at a local hospital, and no arrests have been made in the case. Harrisburg Area Community College says it isn't closing any campuses despite plans to sell or lease 7 properties, including the main building of the Gettysburg campus. HAC says it is reimagining what in-person classes and services should look like as it takes steps towards reducing a $5 million operating deficit. The college says that Gettysburg is the second lowest attended HAC campus and the building is larger than what is needed. HAC said it believes it can find a more sustainable solution that continues to meet student demand over the next 1 or 2 years. In other news, Urban Outfitter is adding jobs in the Philadelphia area. Nearly 450 jobs will be added at Philadelphia's Navy Yard to the URNB headquarters. Governor Shapiro says an additional 600 jobs will be added to a new facility in Bucks County. The company has been headquartered in Philly since 2006. A local man is being credited for running into the danger and saving the lives of others. Jarrell Bush noted flames near several North Franklin Street row homes on Tuesday. That's when he rushed into the building and told residents that the roof was on fire. No injuries were reported. It's the last day of school for students in Philadelphia. Students will be in school for a full day as term 4 also comes to an end. 52 schools will also release students early because of the extreme heat. And the Strawberry Days Festival returns to Mercer County this weekend. The event at Grove City Memorial Park is a celebration of things strawberry and will feature more than 150 crafts and food vendors. In addition to that, there'll be live music and fun activity for the family. The 3-day festival begins tomorrow. I'm Juan Arango, and you're up to date with Radio PA.
1: Heat advisory in effect through 8 o'clock tomorrow evening. A sunny, hot day today, afternoon high, low 90s. Showers, thunderstorm 70 tonight. Tomorrow, partly sunny. Afternoon shower, thunderstorm, low 90s. And then sunny, 85 to 90 on Saturday. This is Radio PA meteorologist Bill Jacquemin.
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0: 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Hi, I'm Austin Shadow. Spring is here. You know what that means. Kutztown University is bringing the heat. From baseball and softball to lacrosse, tennis, and track, the Golden Bears are back in action. Big plays, big rivalries, and big school pride live on campus and on the air. 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
1: Have you ever wondered what those dots are on signs in public spaces? 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

I'm Kennedy Collins. Tensions between Iran and Israel have escalated after Iran launched missiles towards Israel in response to Israeli strikes in Beirut. President Trump announced major American and Israeli military operations against Iran, promoting a two-week ceasefire that is now extended. Despite the conflict, no casualties have been reported on the Israeli side. Trump emphasized that he calls the shots in negotiations with Iran, while Israeli Prime Minister Netanyahu prepares for a security cabinet meeting today. The Arlington County Fire Department responded to the Pentagon today due to an air quality issue detected by building monitoring systems. Officials initiated a shelter-in-place order for affected areas while they assess the situation. A hazardous materials team is on site to support the Pentagon's response teams. This story is developing, and updates will follow as more information becomes available. The News Stream, powered by Seaboard Networks, delivering smarter radio.

taught by the students and staff of Kutztown University Radio. I'm Mike Reggs. 2,098 students have been named to the Spring 2026 Dean's List at Kutztown University. To be eligible for the Dean's List, an undergraduate student must be registered for at least 12 credits and have a minimum grade point average of 3.60. Students who have requested privacy under FERPA were not listed. You can see the full 2026 Dean's List by going to our Kutztown University Radio Facebook page and scrolling back to a post we made on June 10. Congratulations to the students on the Spring 2026 Dean's List. In other campus news, the Kutztown University Council of Trustees has approved its new slate of officers, highlighting the council's June 2026 board meeting. Kevin Harden Jr., Esquire of the class of 07, was elected chair, while Phillips Armstrong of the class of 1971 was elected vice chair, and Sandy Green elected secretary to two-year terms beginning July 1st. In other business, the KU Council of Trustees approved the meeting minutes from April, approved internship agreements with various institutions, approved school-based internship agreements with Owen J. Roberts School District in Pottstown, Phillipsburg School District in Phillipsburg, Southern Lehigh School District in Center Valley, String Theory Schools in Philadelphia, Phoenixville Area School District in Phoenixville, Wissahickon School District in Ambler, and Lancaster-Lebanon IU 13. We check news hourly on KUR. The radio voice of Kutztown University, KUR. Good afternoon. It's about 2:03 here on the radio voice of Kutztown University. Let's kick off another hour of music with Olivia Newton-John. This is called Physical on KUR.

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0: 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Hi, I'm Austin Shadow. You think you know your car? Think again. Most drivers make simple mistakes that slowly drain their wallet. They don't even realize it. From that one dashboard light you should never ignore, the easy maintenance checks that take less than 5 minutes, these are the car tips every owner needs to know. No complicated tools, no mechanic talk, just smart, practical advice that helps your car last longer, drive better, and save you money. Whether you're a new driver or a seasoned road warrior, these tips could literally save you thousands. More music coming up next on KUR.
1: I'm Dr. Anthony Lizowitz, and this is Climate Connections. In 1994, Minnesota banned new nuclear power plant construction in the state. Now, lawmakers are considering whether to end that ban. Minnesota aims to fully transition to zero carbon electricity by 2040. To meet that goal, it's investing in solar, wind, and batteries. But it's not always sunny or windy out, and batteries cannot yet fill the gaps for very long. So as the state retires coal plants and prepares to phase out gas plants,
2: we're left with challenges in replacing the type of generation that can turn on and stay on for a very long time.
1: Sydney Lieb, who helps oversee utility regulation for the Minnesota Department of Commerce, says nuclear plants could help because they can provide energy 24/7 and do not emit carbon pollution. Nuclear has drawbacks, though. Building plants is slow and expensive. Dangerous nuclear waste must be managed and stored. And some people worry about the possibility of a nuclear accident, although the risk is extremely low. Advocates say nuclear is far safer than fossil fuels, which warm the climate and contribute to millions of deaths each year. So as moving to clean energy grows more urgent, Lieb says people in her state are considering,
2: is now the time to lift the moratorium?
1: Climate Connections is produced by the Yale Center for Environmental Communication. To learn more about climate change, visit climateconnections.org.
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0: News Update. Gunfire has claimed the life of a man in Germantown. Officers were dispatched to the 6100 block of Magnolia Street yesterday evening and found a man suffering from gunshot wounds. The man died moments later at a local hospital, and no arrests have been made in the case. Harrisburg Area Community College says it isn't closing any campuses despite plans to sell or lease 7 properties, including the main building of the Gettysburg campus. HAC says it is reimagining what in-person classes and services should look like as it takes steps towards reducing a $5 million operating deficit. The college says that Gettysburg is the second lowest attended HAC campus and the building is larger than what is needed. HAC said it believes it can find a more sustainable solution that continues to meet student demand over the next 1 or 2 years. In other news, Urban Outfitter is adding jobs in the Philadelphia area. Nearly 450 jobs will be added at Philadelphia's Navy Yard to the URNB headquarters. Governor Shapiro says an additional 600 jobs will be added to a new facility in Bucks County. The company has been headquartered in Philly since 2006. A local man is being credited for running into the danger and saving the lives of others. Jarrell Bush noted flames near several North Franklin Street row homes on Tuesday. That's when he rushed into the building and told residents that the roof was on fire. No injuries were reported. It's the last day of school for students in Philadelphia. Students will be in school for a full day as Term 4 also comes to an end. 52 schools will also release students early because of the extreme heat. And the Strawberry Days Festival returns to Mercer County this weekend. The event at Grove City Memorial Park is a celebration of things strawberry and will feature more than 150 crafts and food vendors. In addition to that, there'll be live music and fun activity for the family. The 3-day festival begins tomorrow. I'm Juan Arango, and you're up to date with Radio PA.
1: Heat advisory in effect through 8 o'clock tomorrow evening. A sunny, hot day today, afternoon high, low 90s. Showers, thunderstorm 70 tonight, and tomorrow partly sunny. Afternoon shower, thunderstorm, low 90s, and then sunny 85 to 90 on Saturday. This is Radio PA meteorologist Bill Jackman.
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Hi, I'm Austin Shadow. You think you know your car? Think again. Most drivers make simple mistakes that slowly drain their wallet. They don't even realize it. From that one dashboard light you should never ignore, the easy maintenance checks that take less than 5 minutes, these are the car tips every owner needs to know. No complicated tools, no mechanic talk, just smart, practical advice that helps your car last longer, drive better, and save you money. Whether you're a new driver or a seasoned road warrior, these tips could literally save you thousands. More music coming up next on KUR. 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

I'm Kennedy Collins. President Trump has nominated Jay Clayton, the current U.S. attorney for the Southern District of New York, to lead the office of the Director of National Intelligence. Clayton previously served as chairman of the U.S. Securities and Exchange Commission. This story is still developing, so stay tuned for updates. The Arlington County Fire Department responded to the Pentagon today due to an air quality issue detected by building monitoring systems. Officials initiated a shelter-in-place order for affected areas while they assess the situation. A hazardous materials team is on site to support the Pentagon's response teams. This story is developing, and updates will follow as more information becomes available. The News Stream, powered by Seaboard Networks, delivering smarter radio.

News on KUR provided in part by the students and staff of Kutztown University Radio. I'm Mike Reggs. The All-In Campus Democracy Challenge has recognized the colleges and universities that have earned the highly established Action Plan seal of recognition, and this includes Kutztown University. All In has developed this seal of recognition for higher education institutions with strong action plans to increase nonpartisan democratic engagement by promoting civic learning, political engagement, and college student voter participation. Action plan strength is determined by reviewing campus action plans with the Strengthening American Democracy Action Planning Rubric. In other news, across Pennsylvania, school districts are facing critical shortages of certified special education teachers impacting students who rely on specialized support to thrive. Kutztown University is taking action to address this need with the launch of an accelerated tuition-free certification pathway designed to prepare more highly qualified educators faster. The new initiative, called ASPIRE, Accelerated Special Education Program for In-Service Resident Educators, enables certified teachers and recent graduates who have passed student teaching to earn their PK through 12 special education add-on certification in just 15 months. Kutztown University is among a select group of institutions in Pennsylvania leading innovative state-supported efforts to reimagine educator preparation, removing financial barriers, accelerating pathways, and directly responding to workforce shortages in high-need areas. We check news hourly on KUR.

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0: News update. Gunfire has claimed the life of a man in Germantown. Officers were dispatched to the 6100 block of Magnolia Street yesterday evening and found a man suffering from gunshot wounds. The man died moments later at a local hospital, and no arrests have been made in the case. Harrisburg Area Community College says it isn't closing any campuses despite plans to sell or lease 7 properties, including the main building of the Gettysburg campus. HAC says it is reimagining what in-person classes and services should look like as it takes steps towards reducing a $5 million operating deficit. The college says that Gettysburg is the second lowest attended HAC campus and the building is larger than what is needed. HAC said it believes it can find a more sustainable solution that continues to meet student demand over the next 1 or 2 years. In other news, Urban Outfitter is adding jobs in the Philadelphia area. Nearly 450 jobs will be added at Philadelphia's Navy Yard to the URNB headquarters. Governor Shapiro says an additional 600 jobs will be added to a new facility in Bucks County. The company has been headquartered in Philly since 2006. A local man is being credited for running into the danger and saving the lives of others. Jarrell Bush noted flames near several North Franklin Street row homes on Tuesday. That's when he rushed into the building and told residents that the roof was on fire. No injuries were reported. It's the last day of school for students in Philadelphia. Students will be in school for a full day as Term 4 also comes to an end. 52 schools will also release students early because of the extreme heat. And the Strawberry Days Festival returns to Mercer County this weekend. The event at Grove City Memorial Park is a celebration of things strawberry and will feature more than 150 crafts and food vendors. In addition to that, there'll be live music and fun activity for the family. The 3-day festival begins tomorrow. I'm Juan Arango, and you're up to date with Radio PA.
1: Heat advisory in effect through 8 o'clock tomorrow evening. A sunny, hot day today, afternoon high, low 90s. Showers, thunderstorms, 70 tonight. Tomorrow, partly sunny. Afternoon shower, thunderstorm, low 90s, and then sunny 85 to 90 on Saturday. This is Radio PA meteorologist Bill Jackman.

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0: 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Thank you.
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I'm Kennedy Collins. UFC fans heading to Washington, D.C. for Freedom 250 this weekend will face strict security measures, including registration and TSA-like screenings. The event is invitation only on the South Lawn of the White House with about 4,000 guests, while the larger crowd will be able to watch for free at the Ellipse, where tickets are required. Fans are advised to arrive early and leave drones at home, as security will be tight in collaboration with law enforcement agencies. Toy Story 5 is getting glowing reviews from critics, who are praising it as emotional, funny, and genuinely warm. Some are even calling it perfect in every way. Fans of the beloved franchise are eagerly anticipating what promises to be another heartwarming adventure with Woody and the gang. The News Stream, powered by Seaboard Networks, delivering smarter radio.

news on KUR, provided in part by the students and staff of Kutztown University Radio. I'm Mike Greggs. The memory of Elric J. Ensderby, celebrated timber framer and prolific historian of early American vernacular architecture, will be honored through the establishment of the Elric J. Ensderby Archive as part of the permanent collection of the library and archives at the Pennsylvania German Cultural Heritage Center at KU. The Ensderby and Gwazda family, including Elric's sister, Debbie Ensderby Gwazda, her husband, Ed, and sons Farley, Henry, and Chester, have agreed to honor Elric and his legacy by donating his extensive archives to the Pennsylvania German Cultural Heritage Center at Kutztown University, a leading center for the study of colonial and early American architecture in the Mid-Atlantic region. This donation is intended both to celebrate Elric's contributions to architectural history and preservation, and to ensure that these unique materials will be organized, preserved, and made available to the public. Debbie Gwazda reflected on her brother's legacy, saying, quote, "Elric understood the value of preserving a record of the way that people who settled in this area in the 18th and 19th centuries approached construction through the cultural traditions of their home countries. He was a keen student of architectural history, so he understood better than most the context of framing and decorative styles." We check news hourly here on the Radio Voice, KUR.

0: 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Hi, I'm Noelle. Do you like to wake up to the soothing sounds of classical music? 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
1: This is Bird Note. In American democracy, elected officials work for the people. With the nonprofit American Bird Conservancy, Hardy Kern takes action for birds by helping people reach out to lawmakers at every level of government.
2: They can only act on the information that they are given by the people that they represent. So if they're not hearing anything from their constituents about how important bird conservation is, or the Endangered Species Act, or habitat preservation, then they don't know what they need to do. They don't know that that's something that their constituents care about.
1: Hardy says just a few minutes of effort can go a long way.
2: It only takes 5 or 10 calls for something to be flagged for them as important, and for a staffer to start running it up the chain and say, this is something that we're hearing about. Even if you pick just one thing every month, even just one thing a year, and say, this is important to me, I'm going to speak up about it, I'm going to send an email, I'm going to make a call, that is going to make a difference, because wildlife can't speak for itself. It's up to us to do that.
1: 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I'm Jonies Franklin.
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0: News update. Gunfire has claimed the life of a man in Germantown. Officers were dispatched to the 6100 block of Magnolia Street yesterday evening and found a man suffering from gunshot wounds. The man died moments later at a local hospital, and no arrests have been made in the case. Harrisburg Area Community College says it isn't closing any campuses despite plans to sell or lease 7 properties, including the main building of the Gettysburg campus. HAC says it is reimagining what in-person classes and services should look like as it takes steps towards reducing a $5 million operating deficit. The college says that Gettysburg is the second lowest attended HAC campus and the building is larger than what is needed. HAC said it believes it can find a more sustainable solution that continues to meet student demand over the next 1 or 2 years. In other news, Urban Outfitter is adding jobs in the Philadelphia area. Nearly 450 jobs will be added at Philadelphia's Navy Yard to the URNB headquarters. Governor Shapiro says an additional 600 jobs will be added to a new facility in Bucks County. The company has been headquartered in Philly since 2006. A local man is being credited for running into the danger and saving the lives of others. Jarrell Bush noted flames near several North Franklin Street row homes on Tuesday. That's when he rushed into the building and told residents that the roof was on fire. No injuries were reported. It's the last day of school for students in Philadelphia. Students will be in school for a full day as Term 4 also comes to an end. 52 schools will also release students early because of the extreme heat. And the Strawberry Days Festival returns to Mercer County this weekend. The event at Grove City Memorial Park is a celebration of things strawberry and will feature more than 150 crafts and food vendors. In addition to that, there'll be live music and fun activity for the family. The 3-day festival begins tomorrow. I'm Juan Arango, and you're up to date with Radio PA.
1: Heat advisory in effect through 8 o'clock tomorrow evening. A sunny, hot day today, afternoon high, low 90s. Showers, thunderstorm 70 tonight. Tomorrow, partly sunny. Afternoon shower, thunderstorm, low 90s. And then sunny 85 to 90 on Saturday. This is Radio PA meteorologist Bill Jackman.
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2: 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Do you like K-pop music? 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

I'm Kennedy Collins. Tensions between Iran and Israel have escalated after Iran launched missiles towards Israel in response to Israeli strikes in Beirut. President Trump announced major American and Israeli military operations against Iran, promoting a two-week ceasefire that is now extended. Despite the conflict, no casualties have been reported on the Israeli side. Trump emphasized that he calls the shots in negotiations with Iran, while Israeli Prime Minister Netanyahu prepares for a security cabinet meeting today. UFC fans heading to Washington, D.C. for Freedom 250 this weekend will face strict security measures, including registration and TSA-like screenings. The event is invitation only on the South Lawn of the White House with about 4,000 guests, while the larger crowd will be able to watch for free at the Ellipse, where tickets are required. Fans are advised to arrive early and leave drones at home, as security will be tight in collaboration with law enforcement agencies.

Studies on KUR provided in part by the students and staff of KUR. I'm Mike Reggs. Kutztown University's Rock Ensemble 1 has been honored as the undergraduate college winner in the Blues Pop Rock Group category of the 2026 Downbeat Magazine Student Music Awards. The Downbeat Student Music Awards are considered the most prestigious awards in jazz education, recognizing the nation's top music programs. This is the 11th Student Music Award for KU's commercial music program in the last 10 years. The commercial music program at KU features several large rock ensembles consisting of horns, background singers, and rhythm sections, two large jazz ensembles featuring big bands in the style of Count Basie, and a large Latin ensemble. More than 130 students audition each semester for participation in these ensembles. Quote, "This award shows the strength and scope of the commercial music program at KU," said Dr. Kevin Jost, professor of music. "KU continues to be one of the nation's top programs for quality, creativity, and success." The Downbeat Student Music Awards recognize the top jazz ensembles at the undergraduate and graduate levels. Nine judges evaluate the participating groups based on several performance criteria, including overall sound, proper interpretation, improvisation, creativity, intonation, phrasing, and dynamics. The honorees are selected from a competitive pool in which winners must demonstrate a distinct voice in addition to technical proficiency. We check news right here on the radio voice of Kutztown University, KUR. I'm Mike Reggs.

0: I'm your co-host, Pat Mitchell-Worley.
1: And I'm Jared J.B. Boyd.
0: This week on Beale Street Caravan, we're hanging with blues rocker Jared James Nichols. Also, we'll have the Dirty Streets. That's all at Growlers in Memphis. Coming up right now on Beale Street Caravan.

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0: This week on The Caravan, we're spending a little quality time with a rock and blues guitarist who packs quite an impressive pedigree.
1: That's right. His name is Jared James Nicholson. While he counts names like Albert King, Freddie King, B.B. King, the Three Kings, among his influences, he packs a powerful dose of classic and hard rock to layer on top of his bluesy foundation.
0: You know, Pat, that's quite a lot of kings to keep in mind. Lucky for us all, Nichols does a solid job of holding them all in balance when he performs.
1: Now, as a thought experiment, if you were to plot Nichols' influences geographically along a map, you might surmise that he hailed from somewhere south of the Mason-Dixon line.
0: Right. I suppose he's from where? Somewhere on the periphery of the Deep South? I'd say St. Louis, Austin, Texas, maybe?
1: Try Wisconsin.
0: Goodness. All right, then. I was way off, but I like what I'm hearing, so keep going.
1: Gladly. Nichols actually got his start playing guitar as a teenager, building his own fingerstyle repertoire, and as a lefty.
0: As a youngin, Nichols looked to the likes of Jeff Beck and Derek Trucks to hone his ability to play the notes by tickling the strings with his digits. He says the fingerstyle gave him a more intimate connection with his instrument.
1: With such a detailed set of mechanics at play, it's no wonder that a large talking point regarding Nichols' most recent album is an arm injury that sidelined him for a while and threatened his career.
0: In what many would call a freak accident, Nichols broke his arm while handling a road case back in 2021. The ordeal led to a surgery that left him with a metal plate and 16 screws in his arm. Despite the long road to recovery, Nichols powered ahead.
1: Blues power. In fact, it's a special element he's branded as a driving force in his music. In 2023, he's back with a brand new self-titled album.
0: We'll take a break from hearing about him to listen to him. Here's Jared James Nichols live on Bill Street Caravan.
2: This one's called Hardwired.

0: So where are you from originally? What's home base for Jared James Nichols?
1: Home base now is Nashville. So pretty close to here.
0: Up the road.
1: Yeah, just up the road.
0: Yes, sir.
1: But originally, I grew up in Wisconsin. And it was like right near the border of Wisconsin and Illinois. So I got my first taste of music and the blues at an early age, man. There was a lot of people playing that music around there.
0: Nice. So as I mentioned to you earlier, I've been following you on Instagram for years.
1: Just oh my goodness.
0: I play guitar as well. So of course, we all come across each other's radar. Mm-hmm. And you instantly got the follow from me, man.
1: Thanks,
0: you
1: man.
0: A shredder, but more than that, man, the passion for the music and the passion for the guitar.
1: Absolutely.
0: Which I try to share with you.
1: Yeah, of course.
0: Where did you get your start on guitar and why are you so passionate about it?
1: I'm so passionate about it because when I pick up the guitar, probably like you and a lot of other players, everything else in my life just kind of like all the stress, all the worries, whatever, it just kind of falls to the wayside and I'm just purely like, I don't know, I'm put in a trance by the guitar.
0: Yes, sir.
1: I connect with it like on an emotional level. I find a hard time expressing myself in certain ways, but I can do it through the guitar. I started playing when I was like 15, and immediately I found that like it was my artistic tool of expression.
0: Yes,
1: and really when I started to play, I found the players that channeled their emotions through it, and I could hear that. Everyone from Hendrix to even not guitar players, you know, Miles Davis, and all the blues guys, and that's really where it stemmed from.
0: Yes, sir.
1: Yes, sir.
0: Beautiful, man. So much so, I tell you, I've seen one particular story on Instagram. You've got a guitar that's going through this repair journey.
1: Yeah, right? It's in the club.
0: Oh, are you going to play it tonight?
1: Yeah, and you're going to play it too.
0: No, sir. Can you tell us a little bit about this
1: musician? Yeah, sure.
0: Why is this guitar so special?
1: So this guitar is really special. This was given to me as a gift from a now friend. It's one of the first Les Pauls ever. It was in a tornado in his hometown, and the only thing that was left, the neck was broken off, but everything else was there, and it was basically left for dead. And it's so special because not only is it one of the first Les Pauls ever, it has just such a history and it's such a great instrument. So the fact that it survived a tornado and now it's touring again all over the world, and it sounds so good. So I named it Dorothy.
0: Oh, Dorothy.
1: Yeah, man, like the Wizard of Oz.
0: Yes, sir. Well, you know, this town, we're fond of guitars who name their guitars.
1: Uh-huh,
0: right?
1: I know it.
0: So that's sweet, man. So how would you describe your music and your musical style?
1: I would say that my music and musical style, it's raw. It's very much not so compromised by one genre or the other. It's drenched in blues, but it's also, it's me growing up hearing the sounds that I heard. You know, I was born in 1989, so I can't pretend I was born in 1949.
0: Right.
1: So yeah, there's a lot of different influence, but it all comes from the same place. It's very emotional. It's very raw. It's real. It's electric. You know, and it's it stems from the blues, but it goes wherever it takes me.
0: Definitely heard you on that, man.
1: Yeah.
0: You're about to release another single, correct?
1: Yeah. Mm-hmm.
0: Is this already released album, or is there a new album coming out?
1: There's a new album coming out. New album coming out at the beginning of the year.
0: Sweet.
1: Finally, I've been holding these songs for what feels like forever.
0: Nice.
1: So we have a single coming out on the 26th of October, and the record comes out in January.
0: Gotcha.
1: And we're going to play a bunch of songs tonight.
0: Can't wait to hear, man.
1: Thanks, man.
0: What's the name of the album coming out again?
1: It's self-titled.
0: Self-titled.
1: I've had the past two albums I've named, Old Glory and the Wild Revival and Black Magic, but this album I was able to work on, and I feel like I found my sound and I found the vein, and I said, you know what? This one's just going to be self-titled. This is Jared James Nichols.
0: Sweet. What can we expect out of the single coming out?
1: Oh, the single.
0: Yes, sir.
1: It's From a Whisper to a Scream. It has a lot of different kind of emotions in it, you know. There's even parts where I've never had on a record where it's just the guitar and the vocal. There's a big old solo. It's got, I feel like it has all the shades of everything I'm trying to say musically. So it's pretty cool.
0: Oh man, I know. It sounds like you're already proud of it, man.
1: I'm pumped.
0: And whenever you have an artist that's already excited about the music, man, oh man, you already know it's going to be classic.
1: Thanks, man.
0: So is this your first time to Memphis?
1: No, it's not. I've actually been to Memphis a few times. The first time I came down here was when I was like 18 for the IBC.
0: Yes, sir.
1: I was like in I can't remember what it's called.
0: That would make sense.
1: But I did that.
0: That would make
1: sense. I only been playing for a few years, and I came to Memphis, and I loved it.
0: Yeah, you started 15, and you were 18.
1: Yeah.
0: So that's only three. Wow.
1: Uh-huh. And then I'm trying to think. I went to Gibson. There was a jam here at the Gibson factory during that same time. I've only been to Memphis a few times, but every time I come, I love it.
0: Love it, love it. Now you're here, blazing one of the most beloved stages in the city here.
1: Yeah, I heard this is Elvis's old Taekwondo gym.
0: Yes, sir.
1: That's so funny.
0: So much mojo.
1: Yeah, we got some mojo in the dojo.
0: Well, we definitely got mojo with you in the building, man.
1: Yeah, man.
0: Can't wait to hear the set. What do you plan on doing besides spending time on the stage here in Memphis? Are you going to try out any of our food, our barbecue?
1: Already did. I went to the commissary barbecue.
0: Oh, straight to the source.
1: Yeah, I went there with a friend.
0: Nice.
1: Of course, I walked and I went down to Beale Street. I hung out at Stacks all day yesterday. Yes, what else did I do? I feel like I went to Centro yesterday, got some barbecue there. I feel like I gained like 5 pounds since I've been here. I love it.
0: Beautiful, man. Beautiful.
1: Best food ever.
0: Hey, last question, and this is, I noticed that you were also a Gibson brand ambassador.
1: Yeah, man.
0: Is that, I mean, as a guitar player, I mean, Gibson is one of the most beloved brands, one of the most instantly recognizable icons of a guitar instrument. Here you are being a brand ambassador for them. How does that make you feel on your guitar journey, and where do you want to go with that?
1: It's crazy. It's crazy. I never dreamed that far. I as a fan of just guitar music, Gibson guitars, I've always idolized them. All my heroes play Gibsons. Yes. Everyone from BB, Albert, Freddie. So for me, it's an honor, but also it's like I carry it really. I try and wave the flag, you know. And it's a dream come true to work with such an iconic company that makes the best guitars in the world. And I always know, like, it sounds funny, but I travel all over the world to play, and I always have a Gibson hung on my shoulder. And it's like, it kind of feels like home.
0: Well, Jared, man, I won't take any more of your time.
1: Thanks, man.
0: We thank you so much. We can't wait to have you on the program.
1: Thank you so much.
0: We're going to be turning it up to 11.
1: Let's go.
0: All right. Take care, Jared. Have a great set.
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0: That was Jared James Nichols live on Bill Street Caravan. I guess this show is all about guitar and tone.
1: That's right. We're switching gears as Jared was hanging out with the Dirty Streets at Growlers for their CD release party.
0: JB, I think that I've told you before that I remember going to the Dirty Streets first show, and I sat there going, how can these guys be so young and sound like a classic rock band? I mean, it was big and it was intricate, but they had this humble pie kind of, you know, sound to them. And I was just like, wait a minute, they look like they're 19, 20 years old. But they did it, and that sound has continued to get even deeper into the classic realm of rock music.
1: And now today, I mean, they're one of the most mature, electrifying groups in town. So I'm excited to hear where they are on this journey. We can check in with them now.
0: Yeah, let's go hear some more from the Dirty Streets at Growlers live on Beale Street Caravan.

0: Thank y'all, man.
1: We're sitting here with Justin Tolan, frontman of Dirty Streets. Tonight, they're celebrating the release of their new album, correct?
2: Yep.
1: Can we get the name of that album?
2: Who's Gonna Love You?
1: Who's Gonna Love You? That's the question of the year.
2: Yeah.
1: Where does the title come from and why'd you pick it?
2: Man, so the title of the record just comes from the song, Who's Gonna Love You, which was something I wrote about being on tour and being away from your loved ones and stuff. It's pretty self-explanatory, but once I wrote the song, I realized a lot of the songs on the album sort of encompass the same feel as that song. There were a lot of them were about longing and being lonely and being away. And usually that's how I choose the album title. I'll just choose the title track that sort of idealistically encompasses everything on the record.
1: Sweet. Yeah. So what does this represent for Dirty Streets and the growth of you guys' career?
2: Man, in a huge way, it was like kind of a departure. We did a lot of new, different type of stuff. We've traditionally been sort of a heavy blues rock band from the beginning. And I gotta say, like, every album has probably got one or two kind of quiet, more low-key songs. This one has almost half the album is a different type of song. So, you know, as you go through the album, you'll get a lot of textures. There's stuff in there that's really classic Dirty Streets, you know, more the sound that we've been developing for a decade or whatever. But there's a lot of stuff. We pushed ourselves a lot in a different way. We worked with a producer, which we'd never done before, named Matt Rossbang.
1: The writing for these songs, was it mostly done prior to the studio days, or did you do a lot of writing after getting with Matt, hooking up with him, and getting in the studio?
2: It's both. It's like the way every album happens for us now is you write all these songs, and I'll take them to the band. We'll kind of work on them, but we don't usually finish them until we're about to go in the studio. And then right at the last minute, I'll always write like five more and get rid of five, you know? It's like, once you get in that role of writing, the creativity starts flowing, and it's, you know, it's almost like right before the album, you'll almost write a whole new album. It happens every time.
1: A band such as yours, that hard blues rock sound, that electric energy that you guys convey on the stage every time I've seen you play, how difficult, if difficult at all, is it to capture that energy on the record?
2: I think that's been the hardest thing for us. Our first two albums, I remember people coming to see us, maybe first three albums, and people would be like, man, I heard your album online, or, you know, I got a copy of your album, I love it, but it doesn't do you guys any justice. People would say that all the time. So, you know, we were at this point three albums into it, I'm trying to think, what are we doing wrong? Yeah, you know, our first two albums were recorded entirely live. We didn't do any overdubbing. It was just like we went in a room and recorded them. So I thought, you know, we must be capturing that live energy. But what it was lacking is just proper production and someone who understands how to make your band sound as big as it does live. Because, you know, live is different than on record.
1: Are you on tour right now? Are you kicking off a tour? Are you at the end of a tour?
2: We just got done with a tour in the summer. We did a, like, 27 cities or something. That was great. That was the first big tour we've done back since the pandemic. And right before 2020, we were in the middle of a tour that got canceled in March of 2020, and we came back. And I think in 2019, we did like over 100 shows. So we were really kind of starting to pick up a little bit. And now we're about to be back on the road again. We just found out that we're going to Europe in April. So that'll be a big tour. And I think we're going to go back out to the East Coast in December and probably do some more Southeast dates and go back out West in the springtime. So yeah, it's lining up.
1: Man, that's good. You guys are busy and it's well deserved. You got a huge sound that we love at Bill Street Caravan. You've been
2: thank
1: on the
2: you,
1: show
2: man.
1: Before. I personally love you, man. You know that. We've
2: that's
1: talked
2: awesome.
1: Before.
2: Yeah, thank you.
1: One or two more questions, if you don't mind. I'd like to rewind the clock a little bit, man.
2: Okay.
1: Where did the idea for Dirty Streets come from? Who put the band together, and how'd you guys come together?
2: So it came together really through me and Thomas, our bass player, meeting years and years ago, probably back in, before we even played together. We met in 2006. And I, at the time, was playing in some other bands, but there were nothing like Dirty Streets. But I'd been wanting to start a band that was basically just a blues-based band in some way. That's all I cared about. I wanted something that had groove and was blues-based. You know, just kind of based on a lot of things I liked, which were old-school rock and roll, things. You know, I loved, at the time, what I was jamming all the time was like James Brown, and I was jamming CCR, and I was listening to R.L. Burnside, and all this stuff that doesn't really seem like it goes together, but I could see like, oh, this could all go together in one kind of thing that grooves in a certain way.
0: Here's more from Dirty Streets live on Beale Street Caravan.

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I'm Kennedy Collins. Tensions between Iran and Israel have escalated after Iran launched missiles towards Israel in response to Israeli strikes in Beirut. President Trump announced major American and Israeli military operations against Iran, promoting a two-week ceasefire that is now extended. Despite the conflict, no casualties have been reported on the Israeli side. Trump emphasized that he calls the shots in negotiations with Iran, while Israeli Prime Minister Netanyahu prepares for a security cabinet meeting today. U.S. Park Police are investigating vandalism at the National Mall, where the numbers 8647 were found marked on the grass. This phrase became controversial following the indictment of former FBI Director James Comey, accused of threatening President Trump. Authorities collected grass samples for testing and have roped off the area to keep the public away. The Interior Department condemned the incident, emphasizing that any threat against the president is taken seriously. The News Stream, powered by Seaboard Networks, delivering smarter radio.

0: News on KUR, provided in part by the students and staff of KUR. I'm Mike Reggs. Kutztown University's Rock Ensemble 1 has been honored as the undergraduate college winner in the Blues Pop Rock Group category of the 2026 Downbeat Magazine Student Music Awards. The Downbeat Student Music Awards are considered the most prestigious awards in jazz education, recognizing the nation's top music programs. This is the 11th Student Music Award for KU's commercial music program in the last 10 years. The commercial music program at KU features several large rock ensembles consisting of horns, background singers, and rhythm sections, two large jazz ensembles featuring big bands in the style of Count Basie, and a large Latin ensemble. More than 130 students audition each semester for participation in these ensembles. Quote, "This award shows the strength and scope of the commercial music program at KU," said Dr. Kevin Jost, professor of music. "KU continues to be one of the nation's top programs for quality, creativity, and success." The Downbeat Student Music Awards recognize the top jazz ensembles at the undergraduate and graduate levels. Nine judges evaluate the participating groups based on several performance criteria, including overall sound, proper interpretation, improvisation, creativity, intonation, phrasing, and dynamics. The honorees are selected from a competitive pool in which winners must demonstrate a distinct voice in addition to technical proficiency. We check news right here on the radio voice of Kutztown University, KUR. I'm Mike Reggs.
1: 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Hey there. Welcome into a mix of jazz, standards, and classic pop that's not the same old thing. It's radio for your head and your heart. I'm Lise Avery, and this is Anything Goes. In old

yeah, Benny Goodman and his orchestra, along with Martha Tilton on the vocals, and that was Ziggy Elman on that great trumpet, and The Angels Sing, recorded in February of 1939 in New York City. And that tune was a traditional Jewish song. The original song was an instrumental named Dir Stiller Bulgar, and it was kind of souped up and adjusted by Ziggy Elman, and lyrics were added by Johnny Mercer. In fact, an awful lot of music that came out of the swing era was strongly influenced by the Yiddish theater in New York City, and a lot of the extraordinary talent that we associate with that period in musical history, including Irving Berlin, Mildred Bailey, and Benny Goodman, came out of the Yiddish theater in New York City. And from Benny Goodman's historic 1938 concert in Carnegie Hall, we heard Sometimes I'm Happy. More on that concert a little bit later on. And at the top, we had our theme song, as many versions of Cole Porter's Anything Goes as we could fit into a couple of minutes. Well, if you've just discovered Anything Goes here on your radio, or if you're a longtime listener, well, you stopped by in exactly the right moment, because today and next week, we're going to be turning our attention to the music of Benny Goodman. And Benny was revolutionary in a lot of ways that we'll be talking about, so I hope you can be sure to tune in for the next week or two and learn more about him. Now, Benjamin David Goodman was born on May 30th, 1909, in Chicago, Illinois, which made 2009 the 100th anniversary of his birth. He was the 9th child of immigrants David Goodman and Dora Grzynski Goodman, who left Russia to escape anti-Semitism. Benny's mother never learned to speak English. His father worked for a tailor to support his large family, which eventually grew to include a total of 12 children. And, well, of course, they had trouble making ends meet. So when Benny was 10 years old, his father sent him to study music at Kehela Jacobs Synagogue in Chicago. And there, Benny learned the clarinet under the tutelage of Chicago Symphony member Franz Schepp, while two of his brothers learned tuba and trumpet. Benny also played in the band at Jane Addams' famous social settlement, Hull House. I'm Lise Avery, and one of my grandfathers was a tailor who emigrated from Russia, too. And you're tuned into Anything Goes, a varied and eclectic mix of standards, jazz, classic pop, and a little bit of just about anything else. Now, how are you doing? I know that you have a lot on your mind, and I sure love it when you take a moment to spend some time with me. And don't forget, you can drop me a line anytime you like at info@anythinggoesradio.com. Right now, in keeping with Benny's background in Jewish musical theater, I have one for you from 1942. Now, that was long after Benny became a musical star, but with this track, along with Peggy Lee on the vocals, he's reaching back to his roots.

Benny Goodman and his orchestra, along with Miss Peggy Lee on the vocals, and My Little Cousin. And that song, like And the Angels Sing that we heard earlier, was adapted from the music of a classic Yiddish theater song. And, well, I don't speak Yiddish, but my research tells me that Der Green Cuisine is about a new green immigrant who comes to America with high hopes, but is soon disenchanted with how hard his life is. And if you've just joined us, you've found Anything Goes on your radio. I'm Lise Avery, and whether you're tuned in at home or at work, in your car or buying a cup of coffee, I thank you for choosing Anything Goes and this station, on the radio or on the internet, wherever and however you're listening. 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Right now, we've got to take a quick break, but when we get back, we're going to be hearing more great stuff from Benny Goodman and learning more about him. So stay close if you can. Did you know that of the 40,000 elected parliament members around the world, less than 17% are women? Even in the U.S. Congress, less than 18% of the representatives are women. 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Well, hey there, my friends. You're tuned in to Anything Goes. I'm Lise Avery, playing whole bunches of jazz, standards, and other great stuff, and mixing up the music in a way that I know you can't find too many places these days. I'm hoping the music is doing it for you, because we do put it together with you in mind. And since I think of all Anything Goes listeners as a community, I sure hope that if you have programming ideas, feedback, or anything else you'd like to share, that you'll take a moment to get in touch. How do you do it? Well, I'll tell you. You can use email or postal service. The postal address is Anything Goes with Lise Avery, P.O. Box 314, Rutherford, New Jersey, 07070. Or the next time you visit the AnythingGoesRadio.com website, just click anywhere it says, click here to email Lise. Or better yet, sign up for my newsletter so we can really be in touch. And if you're on Facebook, I hope you'll find me there. My personal page is Lise Avery, and there's a fan page for Anything Goes Radio, too, and I hope you'll stop by and like me. And when you do, be sure to shoot me a note, and I promise to write back and say thank you. I'm here for you, and I'm just a click away, so please stay in touch. Meanwhile, we're spending this program and the next enjoying the music of Benny Goodman and learning more about him. Benny played with his first pit band at the age of 11 and became a member of the American Federation of Musicians when he was 14, when he quit school to pursue his career in music. When his father died, 15-year-old Benny used the money he made to help support his family. When Benny was 16, he was hired by the Ben Pollock Band and moved to Los Angeles, and he remained with Ben Pollock for 4 years. What I have for you now is a pretty fabulous track from way back in 1927 when Benny was just one of the boys in Ben Pollock's orchestra. And I'll tell you about the rest of the extraordinary personnel on this cut on the other side.

0: again. Our appointment was for 7. It's 8:15. If she's not here by 11, then I'll simply have to wait.
1: Home with no shoes hurt and my collar tight, but

0: Ben Pollock and his orchestra waiting for Katie here on Anything Goes, and some of the personnel on that day in December of 1927 included Ben Pollock, of course, on the drums, Glenn Miller on the trombone, Marion McPartland's husband-to-be, Jimmy McPartland, on the cornet, and Benny Goodman, not on the clarinet as you would expect, but on the trumpet. What a band! In 1929, that year, of course, marked the onset of the Great Depression and a time of real distress in America, Benny left the Ben Pollock Band to participate in recording sessions and radio shows in New York City. So what I have for you now are a couple of examples of Benny's work with two of those bands. Now, unlike the previous track where Benny was playing the cornet, on these next two, Benny can be heard on the instrument we all associate with him, the clarinet.
1: Oh, oh, well, it's tight like that.

Hi, this is Don Rickles. You're listening to Anything Goes. Enjoy it. And don't forget, tell Lisa you love her.

couple of tracks from the early career of Benny Goodman before he was a band leader and was just one of the guys in a recording session. The cut we just heard was from Red Nichols and the Five Pennies and Jerome Kern and Oscar Hammerstein's Who. Other musicians on that track included Gene Krupa on the drums and Red Nichols and Charlie Teagarden on trumpets. And yes, if you were wondering, Charlie was Jack Teagarden's younger brother. The track we heard before that featured Jack Teagarden on the trombone, Jimmy McPartland on the cornet as members of Jimmy Bracken's Toe Ticklers in March of 1929, and it's tight like that. Then, in 1933, Benny began to work with John Hammond, a jazz promoter, a really famous jazz promoter, who of course would later help to launch the recording careers of Billie Holiday and Count Basie, among many, many others. Now, Hammond wanted Benny to record with drummer Gene Krupa and trombonist Jack Teagarden, and the result of this recording session was the beginning of Benny's national popularity. Later, in 1942, Benny would marry Alice Hammond Duckworth, John Hammond's sister, and have two daughters, Rachel, who became a concert pianist, and Benji, who became a cellist. Now, Benny led his first band in 1934, and we'll be sharing some of those early tracks in our next set here on Anything Goes. I'm Lise Avery. I hope you're enjoying our choices of music, because we're here to share some of our favorite music and other tidbits to entertain you and put some distance between you and whatever's on your mind. We've got to take a quick break right now, but stick around, because we have an awful lot of great Benny Goodman to get to, and I look forward to seeing you on the other side. This is Lise Avery with more simple ways you can change the earth. You may know to recycle aluminum, plastic water bottles, and newspaper. Here's more. Tens of millions of tons of corrugated cardboard find its way into landfills, so reuse or recycle the boxes that appear on your doorstep. And did you know that recycling one glass container saves enough energy to light a 100-watt bulb for 4 hours? For more information, look in my green links at anythinggoesradio.com. 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All right, my friends, I'm Lise Avery, and I thank you very much for taking the time to keep me company today. Whatever kind of a day you're having, I'm awfully glad that Anything Goes can be a part of it. And if you're a brand new listener, well, welcome on in. Here on Anything Goes, we mix up jazz, standards, classic pop, interviews, hijinks, and good feeling. And this week and next week, we're turning our attention to the life and work of Benny Goodman. Benny was born in 1909, and therefore the centennial celebration of his birth was in 2009, when we ended our last set. We noted that Benny led his first band in 1934. Now here's a great track from just a bit later, in July of 1935.

two tracks from Benny Goodman in July of 1935. The track we just heard was Benny Live, along with Teddy Wilson on the piano and Gene Krupa on the drums, and After You've Gone. And we also heard from Benny Goodman and his orchestra in the studio, and Jelly Roll Morton's King Porter Stomp. And that cut featured an arrangement by Fletcher Henderson, Bunny Berrigan on the trumpet, and Gene Krupa again on the drums. I'm Lise Avery, and I thank you for joining me each week to spend an hour letting the wind blow us wherever it may. And I hope that things are going well for you. This week and next, we're spotlighting the music of Benny Goodman. Benny led his first band in 1934 and began a few months' stint at Billy Rose's Music Hall, playing Fletcher Henderson's arrangements along with band members Bunny Berrigan, Gene Krupa, and Jess Stacy. America began to hear Benny's band when he secured a weekly engagement for his band on NBC's radio show Let's Dance, which was taped with a live studio audience. And, while we're thinking about dancing and Let's Dance, well, let's hear a Benny classic to take us on up to the break. On the other side, we've got the rowdy portion of the program that I call the Jump Boogie Set, and of course, we're going to be swinging with Benny. I'll meet you on the other side with More Anything Goes.

Walking into the playroom of the women's shelter felt like walking into a playroom in a war zone, with anxious, angry children fighting over seats and calling each other names. African drummers Lara and Yael set up their drums and began playing. They handed out shakers and sang and danced. Soon the children, too, were singing, dancing, smiling, visibly healing. To learn more about the programs of Music for All Seasons, visit them on the web at musicforallseasons.org. 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Alrighty, my friends, welcome back into Anything Goes, and as we've become known for, we're going to spend the last part of the program kicking up our heels with a jump boogie set. And, we're spending this week and next enjoying the music of Benny Goodman, so there's a wealth of great swinging tracks to choose from. But first, here's some more from Benny's life to appreciate. On August 21st, 1935, Benny's band played the Palomar Ballroom in Los Angeles. The gig was a sensation and marked the beginning of the years that Benny would reign as the king of swing. During this period, Benny also became famous for being colorblind when it came to racial segregation and prejudice. Pianist Teddy Wilson, an African-American, first appeared in the Benny Goodman Trio at the Congress Hotel in 1935. Benny added Lionel Hampton, who would later form his own band, to his Benny Goodman Quartet the next year. While these groups were not the first bands to feature both white and black musicians, Benny's national popularity helped to make racially mixed groups more accepted in the mainstream. Benny once said, "If a guy's got it, let him give it. I'm selling music, not prejudice." And there was no doubt that Teddy Wilson and Lionel Hampton had an awful lot to give. And together, those guys were unstoppable, especially when you added Gene Krupa to the mix.

from July 30th, 1937. That was the Benny Goodman Quartet, which in this case consisted of Benny on the clarinet, Teddy Wilson on the piano, Lionel Hampton on the vibes, and Gene Krupa on the drums and Avalon. And we heard another track from those guys recorded a few months earlier in February 1937, and they were running wild. I'm Lise Avery, and you're tuned into a wild musical frolic that I call Anything Goes, and I thank you very much for coming along for the ride. If you're a new listener, welcome on into Anything Goes. Each week we put together a mix of jazz, standards, and classic pop, and we always finish up with a romp in the fast lane that we call the Jump Boogie Set, and that's what we're up to right now. We'll be right back after these quick words, including more of the life and work of Benny Goodman and a cut from his historic concert at Carnegie Hall in 1938. So stay close by. This is Lise Avery with more simple ways you can change the earth. You may be losing heat or coolness through the ceilings and walls of your home. By sealing leaks, improving insulation, and maintaining heating and cooling equipment, you can save up to 35% of your energy bill. You'd be amazed what you can accomplish in a weekend with some weather stripping and a tube of caulk. 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To underwrite a green commercial with a conscience message like this one, contact us at Anything Goes Syndicated Radio. All right, my friends, getting right on back to the music here on Anything Goes. In 1937, Time magazine officially dubbed Benny Goodman King of Swing. The next year, on a cold January night in 1938, the Benny Goodman Band, along with musicians from the Count Basie and Duke Ellington bands, made history as the first jazz band ever to play in New York's prestigious Carnegie Hall. This is an incredible track of the Benny Goodman Quartet from that night.

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I'm Mason Reed. Tensions between Iran and Israel have escalated after Iran launched missiles towards Israel in response to Israeli strikes in Beirut. President Trump announced major American and Israeli military operations against Iran, promoting a two-week ceasefire that is now extended. Despite the conflict, no casualties have been reported on the Israeli side. Trump emphasized that he calls the shots in negotiations with Iran, while Israeli Prime Minister Netanyahu prepares for a security cabinet meeting today. U.S. Park police are investigating vandalism at the National Mall, where the numbers 8647 were found marked on the grass. This phrase became controversial following the indictment of former FBI Director James Comey, accused of threatening President Trump. Authorities collected grass samples for testing and have roped off the area to keep the public away. The Interior Department condemned the incident, emphasizing that any threat against the president is taken seriously. The news stream, powered by Seaboard Networks, delivering smarter radio,

students and staff of Kutztown University Radio. I'm Mike Reggs. 2,098 students have been named to the Spring 2026 Dean's List at Kutztown University. To be eligible for the Dean's List, an undergraduate student must be registered for at least 12 credits and have a minimum grade point average of 3.60. Students who have requested privacy under FERPA were not listed. You can see the full 2026 Dean's List by going to our Kutztown University Radio Facebook page and scrolling back to a post we made on June 10. Congratulations to the students on the Spring 2026 Dean's List. In other campus news, the Kutztown University Council of Trustees has approved its new slate of officers, highlighting the council's June 2026 board meeting. Kevin Harden Jr., Esquire of the class of 07, was elected chair, while Phillips Armstrong of the class of 1971 was elected vice chair, and Sandy Green elected secretary to two-year terms beginning July 1st. In other business, the KU Council of Trustees approved the meeting minutes from April, approved internship agreements with various institutions, approved school-based internship agreements with Owen J. Roberts School District in Pottstown, Phillipsburg School District in Phillipsburg, Southern Lehigh School District in Center Valley, String Theory Schools in Philadelphia, Phoenixville Area School District in Phoenixville, Wissahickon School District in Ambler, and Lancaster-Lebanon IU-13. We check news hourly on KUR.

master of the bass, was celebrated in 2017, and the recording came out on Cellar Live Records in 2018. I'm David Bassey. Emmett Cohen, the young pianist, and Evan Sherman, the young drummer, with master bassist Ron Carter and the Master's Legacy Series Volume 2. I hope there's a 3, 4, 5, 6, and so on. Joshua, the Victor Feldman composition, with Ron Carter, featured on the bass in a live setting up in Vancouver, B.C., for Cellar Live. Let's join them now on stage at Pyatt Hall in Vancouver, B.C., June 29th, 2017.

0: Evan Sherman at the drums. That's Master Ron Carter at the bass. Thank you very much.
1: A heartfelt tribute to Ron Carter, recorded in Vancouver, BC in June of 2017. And Victor Feldman's Joshua. Well, here's the other end of the spectrum. The first album for a young tenor saxophonist from St. Louis. He put this together after about a year and a half of discovery with his quartet, John Kazillamut at the drums, Carl McComas-Ryle at the bass, Matt Villinger at the piano.

Vision, a powerful first recording for saxophonist Stephen Martin. Consider this. You can present your business's message to our loyal Jazz with David Bassi listeners. 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

went from August of 2017. Pianist Sam Javich and his composition, Parallel Modalities for Parallel Realities. Sam Javich at the piano. Matt Dabalski playing the drums.

Adrian Mooring bass, and Rich Perry at the tenor saxophone. People and Places, the Sam Javage Quartet. Anthony Smith up next. Anthony, originally from San Francisco, now in Brooklyn with this one. Kenny Paxson at the saxophone, and Anthony at the vibe.

The year was 2015. The city, Brooklyn. Play It Forward, Volume 1 and Volume 2 from vibraphonist Anthony Smith with Kenny Paxton. Cybern Ben Munster at the guitar. Petros Kalampanis playing the acoustic bass and Mark Ferber playing the drums. Preceding that, Sam Javish. Parallel Modalities for Parallel Realities. 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

In jazz, they say, say something. Say something with your music. Do it in the moment and make it your own. Well, there's two examples of that. The classic, Fever, and Edmar Castaneda at the Colombian harp, Taylor Aisti at the piano, and Taylor's album, Let It Come to You, Fever, and a unique version of that particular song. Preceding that, one from an album called The Literature, Rich Halley's Three, and Rich's son Carson Halley at the drums and the clapping, of course, and Clyde Reed at the bass, recorded August of 2017 at Jackpot Recording Studio, Portland, Oregon, and Duke Ellington's Mood Indigo. I'm David Bassey, and let's continue the music with one from a drummer of great merit, Henry Conway III, with Pride and Dignity, and this one called Slippery. It's produced by drummer Michael Carvin.

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I'm Mason Reed. Tensions between Iran and Israel have escalated after Iran launched missiles towards Israel in response to Israeli strikes in Beirut. President Trump announced major American and Israeli military operations against Iran, promoting a two-week ceasefire that is now extended. Despite the conflict, no casualties have been reported on the Israeli side. Trump emphasized that he calls the shots in negotiations with Iran, while Israeli Prime Minister Netanyahu prepares for a security cabinet meeting today. U.S. Park Police are investigating vandalism at the National Mall, where the numbers 8647 were found marked on the grass. This phrase became controversial following the indictment of former FBI Director James Comey, accused of threatening President Trump. Authorities collected grass samples for testing and have roped off the area to keep the public away. The Interior Department condemned the incident.